0: Hey, it's Adam and Donnie. Hope you have a great weekend. There'll be highlights playing from our breakfast show over the weekend.
1: Yes, you can catch them tomorrow morning and Sunday afternoon before we're back with you on Monday. Don't forget, 237 tomorrow night, DJ Will. Woody will be there too.
0: Yes, and us.
1: Yeah, of course.
0: See you there, Adam and Donnie.

0: Days with Danny, thanks to Townsville Dental Centre, open 7 days a week for dental emergencies. Now, we know Adam and Donnie have a TV commercial that's rolling around, but you also might have noticed the big old bus with their faces on it. It looks great, aside from the fact that somebody's given it a little upgrade.
1: Well, Adam, you now have googly eyes.
2: Okay. someone has... So you're saying someone has vandalised the bus on Adam's face. Have I been Googled or just Adam? Adam's been Googling.
1: No, just Adam, because obviously you would look funny with googly eyes on glasses. I reckon we've got ourselves a googly eye bandit, because I went through Macca's drive-thru at Farringow Drive and the farmer on the horse has got googly eyes.
0: I absolutely love it. How good is Townsville? We must find out who that bandit is. Adam and Donnie are going to return on Monday at 6 o'clock for the Star Brekkie Show. And 11 o'clock today in minutes time, we're playing Steal My Standby. News is next on Star.
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18: Hi, I'm Phoebe Humphrey. The Deputy PM has rubbish claims the Labor Party is divided over migration. Home Affairs Minister Tony Burke cancelled an appearance at the National Press Club this week over reports the party was split on policy on the issue, but Richard Miles has told Nine that's not the case.
19: Look, that's not right. I mean, I've seen those reports. I don't know where they come from, but they're not right. Tony will be speaking to the National Press Club at the earliest opportunity. It's not unusual for dates to be moved around.
18: A senior Liberal has responded to reports that Pauline Hanson used party funds to pay for her luxury hotel in London. And while the One Nation leader didn't use taxpayer money to cover her trip, Shadow Treasurer Tim Wilson's told Nine he's worried it's the start of a trend.
20: I'm starting to see images of global elite, and this seems like a pretty clear betrayal of the people she claims to represent.
18: Canberra has asked the Privacy Commissioner to look into the so-called smart glasses amid concerns they could be used to secretly record Aussies. A Kmart version of the glasses have now sold out. The former Prince Andrew has spoken to police after he was allegedly confronted by a stalker at Sandringham Estate. The King's brother providing an eyewitness account after the confrontation with the balaclava-clad offender. A 39-year-old man has been charged. And the Australian Institute of Health and Safety says serious mental health compensation claims have almost doubled over the past decade. It found aged care workers are being assaulted on the job at more than six times the rate of other occupations.
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18: In sport, Josh Fraser says he still hasn't made up his mind on whether he wants the full-time coaching gig at Carlton. The current interim coach says he'll make a decision next week if he's keen to throw his hat in the ring.
22: The club's given me some time, which is I appreciate, given what the last week's entailed. So I'll have a discussion with the club next week.
18: Last night, the Roos beat the Doggies by 23 points. And in NRL, the Cowboys have bounced back from last week, beating the Titans 30-8 on the Gold Coast. That's the latest news and sport.
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0: Still 40% chance of some rain falling today, thanks to those clouds sticking around. Our top temp will be 27 though, 12 overnight, mostly sunny across the weekend, and 60% chance at this stage of some rain on Sunday. In Kelso right now, it's 24.
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0: My lordy, time is a-ticking. The countdown is still on. Donette Cassidy from Kelso, you got to call me inside 30 minutes. I called your name out at the start of 11 o'clock. Time is a-ticking, Donette Cassidy. Or if you know Donette Cassidy from Kelso, please ask her to call me on 1300 001063. Otherwise, the lines will be open on 1300 001063 to steal Donette's standby. 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
0: So here's the deal. Donette Cassidy had 30 minutes to call me back on 1300 00 1063. And unfortunately, she did not. So 1300 00 1063, first caller through is going to steal Donette's standby. Lines are popping off. Hello, who's this? Who have I got? Hello? Oh, no. This is my worst nightmare, you see, where the phones are being a bit mean to me. Let's try again. Nah, all right. I've got a little bit of a technical problem. Keep calling 1300 00 1063. There is a chance for you to steal Donette's standby. All thanks to Joyce Main Electrical, quality appliances, innovation and everyday savings. Don't give up. We're going to still kick on. Will Smith coming up in minutes on Star.
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0: it's Adam and Donnie. Hope you have a great weekend. There'll be highlights playing from our breakfast show over the weekend.
1: Yes, you can catch them tomorrow morning and Sunday afternoon before we're back with you on Monday. Don't forget, 237 tomorrow night, DJ Will. Woody will be there too.
0: Yes, and us.
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2: Steal my standby.
0: My goodness. I'm so sorry. I had the worst technical problems, but what I do know, Nat from Kerwin, you were the first one to light up the phones here at Star 106.3. Congratulations. You are stealing the standby.
3: Yay. Thank you.
0: Well played, my girl. Now, here's the thing. When was your last holiday?
3: Oh. Over 12 months ago.
0: It sounds like you deserve it. Where did you go?
3: I'm just trying to think where it was. Let's say the Gold Coast.
0: Yeah, okay. We'll just make it up as we go along. Now, if you win this trip to the iHeartRadio Music Festival, you're going to see BTS. You're going to see Benson Boone. And a whole heap of other acts. Who would you like to take with you?
3: Oh, I'll take my hubby.
0: Yeah, a little bit of romance as well. Well, congratulations. You've stolen the standby and you could be heading over to the iHeartRadio Music Fest. Congrats, Nat.
3: Thank you.
0: We play again this afternoon with Stu, my big boss. Wait till he hears about my tech problem. Ooh, that's just between you guys and me, okay? 2 o'clock today, steal my standby. We are jumping to the newsroom next on Star 106.3 and then the delicious midday mix. Turn down
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10: Hi, I'm Phoebe Humphrey. Pauline Hanson has slammed reports she used One Nation funds to pay for her London hotel while in the UK. The party leader taking to Facebook to write mainstream media published lies, claiming Channel 7 was originally going to cover the cost for her trip over due to interviewing her. A source told the Nine papers the hotel room was paid for even when she was in Italy with Gina Reinhart, but says Pauline did not use taxpayer money or funds from the Fire the Liar campaign. The Deputy Prime Minister has weighed in on Tony Burke postponing his migration speech at the National Press Club. Richard Miles says it was the Home Affairs Minister himself who decided to reschedule yesterday's speech.
11: He manages his diary and he manages his public presentations, but he will be speaking at the National Press Club at the earliest opportunity. This is not an enormous thing.
10: There on the ABC. Donald Trump has signed an executive order targeting birthright citizenship, saying he wants to ban what he calls birth tourism. The White House says it will increase the number of people born in the US who are ineligible for birthright citizenship. The US president claims America is suffering.
12: We're cracking down very big crackdowns, and this will give us the right to do it in a much more forceful manner. But they've taken birthright citizenship and they've made a joke out of it.
10: And a cold spell is moving across the southern half of the country. At least four states will experience icy temperatures and damaging conditions by the end of the weekend as a low-pressure system approaches from Antarctica.
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10: In sport, North Queensland has jumped to seventh on the NRL table after beating the Titans 30-8 on the Gold Coast. Cowboys coach Todd Payton very happy to return to the winners list after last week's record loss to the Roosters. He's also impressed with how his side's performing without their star players, Tom Dearden and Reid Marnie.
13: You need the guys to get the job done when your big players are out. Been a test, but we're in decent shape.
10: And round 22 of the AFL continues tonight at the Gabba between the Lions and Hawks. Last night, the Roos beat the Bulldogs by 23 points. That's the latest news and sports.
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15: Rug up tonight if you're going to Strand Night Markets. 12 degrees, what we're falling down to. 27 is our max throughout the day and 50% chance of some rain still. The weekend looks sunny with some rain possibly falling on Sunday. In West End right now, it's 25 degrees.
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15: 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But you can see it all live. Unfold at 237 this Saturday night. I'm on the decks from 10, 11, maybe 12. Who knows? Because there is somebody else taking over the decks. Will and Woody. DJ Will is making a return to DJing and wrapping up his national tour with us here in town. So we're actually going to be talking to Will and Woody. Right. After this set, I just need to play some music. Here it is, the Delicious Midday Mix on Star.

0: 96.3, the delicious midday mix done for Friday. The whole week it returns on Monday, 12 o'clock, thanks to Joyce May. Now,
1: I'm DJ Will.
0: From Will and Woody are hitting 237 this Saturday night. Will and Woody live at 237, wrapping up DJ Will's national comeback tour. Of course, Abby from 237 had a few questions for the boys.
2: First one, at 237, we don't lower our standards for anyone. What makes you so confident that you can handle our crowd?
3: Oh, jeez. Great question. Will?
4: Well, as my manager, do you want to take that one?
3: I don't know how to answer that, to be honest, at this point. I hear about the pit, more scared I'm getting for you.
0: She's got another question.
3: Okay.
2: Second, we've built a reputation for throwing some of Townsville's biggest nights. What are you going to do that's going to have people leaving saying that was the best night at 237?
3: We have a visual show behind him, which we've organised.
0: Yep. Yeah.
3: Which I think is going to be really captivating.
0: Yeah.
4: Like a projection.
3: We've got a projection. We're going to be selling T-shirts.
0: Wow. It's going to be so good, actually. Everyone leaving the gig saying, gosh, weren't the graphics great?
3: And T-shirts.
0: All right, one more.
2: And finally, if 237 had a warning label before everyone walked in, what would it say? I'll be watching and we're keen to see what you've got. Good luck and we'll see you at 237.
3: Caution. Semicolon, hot. You know those danger zones? Portion, hot. Because you are going to be dropping some hot bangers, my friend.
4: There we go.
3: Right there.
5: DJ Will.
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1: 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When you

0: Olivia Dean, Baby Steps on Star 106.3. There'll be some baby steps coming up for Beth in the newsroom. Just announced she's had a little baby. Very exciting times for her. It is Work Days with Danny, thanks to Townsville Dental Centre. 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
0: Like she's making a musical comeback. Well, if you ask her partner, ASAP Rocky, he said that Riri's back in the studio and working on new material, which means a new album could be cooking. This was during an interview on the Jason Lee Show, posted Wednesday, where ASAP pushed back on the idea that he was the reason Rihanna had taken so much time away from releasing a full-length project. Fans have long joked that her relationship with him, their growing family, which is understandable, and her many business ventures were responsible for delaying new music, but the rapper said that wasn't the case. Jonathan Lapalio is set to make his big TV return 1 year after being axed as host of Australian Survivor. The veteran star will front the upcoming binge original series Apocalypse, joining the new reality program as their narrator.
5: Hi, I'm Jonathan Lapalio. Now, I know a thing or two about survival, but this is a whole other level. A group of strangers dropped in an abandoned town with nothing but the clothes on their backs. Their mission? To survive 28 days with no food, no power, and no rules.
0: The show is from the same creators of the smash hit survival comp series Alone and also Squid Games The Challenge. It is coming to binge very soon. Australia's beauty and chocolate worlds have collided in the most unexpected crossover of 2026. I did notice this at the supermarket the other day. So budget cosmetic giant Emco Beauty and Cadbury have dropped a limited edition collab. It is been available since Wednesday. Huge on TikTok and Instagram at the moment. People are sort of like yes or no. So the product details are it's a Cadbury milk chocolate block with a hot pink flowing watermelon flavoured fondue centre, which equals a Mikko Beauty Cadbury Dairy Milk Lip Peptide Treatment. Look, I'm unsure. Can you even put peptides in chocolates? Danny's feed wrapped up for Friday thanks to Silk Laser Clinics Townsville on Star.
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0: Hey, it's Adam and Donny. Hope you have a great weekend. There'll be highlights playing from our breakfast show over the weekend.
1: Yes, you can catch them tomorrow morning and Sunday afternoon before we're back with you on Monday. Don't forget, 237 tomorrow night, DJ Will. Woody will be there too.
0: Yes, and us.
1: Yeah, of course.
0: Good to see you there, Adam and Donny. It's

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0: Townsville Relay for Life is on this Saturday. Tomorrow, 10 a.m, it starts at the Townsville Sports Precinct for cancer research fundraising with live music and also entertainment. 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The FIBA 3x3 Quest basketball showdown events are happening from today at the Strand, going right through till Sunday. 3 till 5 is when it kicks off at the Savo, but the main competition tomorrow, 12 till 8 p.m. And you might have heard it 10 times, probably more on Star 106.3. 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
0: Making his return to the DJ decks here in Townsville. That's what's on around Townsville on Star. And I'm out of here. Just like that, Jade's off today. So Big Boss Stu is filling in for her at 2 o'clock today. He'll be playing Steal My Standby. You can still register at star106.3.com.au. Adam and Donnie back for the Star Brekkie Show. 6 o'clock Monday. Have a great weekend. Hopefully I see you at 237 on Saturday night. News is next. 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
5: Local supermarkets say they're ready to keep North Queenslanders supplied during cyclone season, investing in extra storage space here in Townsville. Three people have been arrested and charged with weapons offences from a property in Burdekin.
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3: Hey, I'm Brooke Seychell. Pauline Hanson has admitted One Nation did foot the bill for a London hotel. The party leader taking to Facebook to claim Channel 7 was originally going to cover the costs as they were planning to interview her before pulling the pin. It comes after a source told Nine newspapers the hotel room was still being paid for while she travelled in Italy with Gina Reinhart. But Pauline insists no taxpayer funds or money from the Fire the Liar campaign were used. The Defence Minister insists WA will not become a new US base, despite more than 2,000 Americans being deployed to the state. Richard Marles telling Nine, it's all part of our long-term defence strategy and is not permanent.
4: This is a really important step in the AUKUS program and Australia acquiring a nuclear powered submarine capability, and America operating from HMAS Stirling will be really important in terms of giving us the opportunity to get the skills to work on nuclear powered submarines.
3: There won't be any feathered friends at the Royal Adelaide Show this year. All bird events have been cancelled in the wake of the H5 bird flu. Organisers say that while the risk is very low, they cancelled the events to be cautious. Australia has 155 confirmed cases of the H5 strain, with the majority in South Australia. And actress Minnie Driver says she's grateful to be alive after a car crash in France. The Good Will Hunting star posting a video on social media from her bed wearing a neck brace. The 56-year-old says her and her friend had to crawl out from the wreck.
5: Michelangelo's Pizza and Pasta, home of the Bigfoot Pizza. Dinner sorted.
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3: Josh Fraser says he'll make a decision next week on whether he'll put his hand up for the full-time coaching role at Carlton. The current interim coach will meet with club officials before making his announcement.
6: If you're in, you're all in. So I want to make sure that, you know, if it was something I was committed to going through a process, that I'm all in on that.
3: And Alex de Minaur is out of the Montreal Open after coughing up a handy lead. The Demon was up a set and two breaks against Cameron Norrie before going down in three. That's the latest in news and sport.
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8: Afternoon, Friday's forecast looking partly cloudy, slight chance of a shower and light winds. That's what Bomb is forecasting as I look out of our studio windows, corner Sturt and Stanley, Studio 3 right now. Looks fine. Blue skies, a little bit of cloud, a little bit of light wind. Beautiful Friday afternoon ahead.
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0: Yeah, good afternoon. Looking after you for Jade. On your Friday, she's off to a friend's wedding. All excited. She's back Monday, so me and you till 5 o'clock. Will and Woody here from 5. We'll check in with the guys too as Will has the final stop on his national DIY DJ tour happening at 237 tomorrow night. More on that shortly. And this afternoon, we want to get you to Vegas. Steal my standby thanks to Joyce Main. Now, if you've registered, good first step, star1063.com.au. Be here at 2 o'clock if you hear your name. You've got up to 30 minutes to hit me back on 1300 00 1063, and boom, you're on the standby list of Vegas, baby. Now, if you don't call back, that opens up the opportunity for someone to steal the standby and claim your spot. They could be going to Vegas and not you. So, step one, register. 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Step three, have 1300 00 1063 locked and loaded in your phone if you want to head to Vegas to the iHeart Festival, which is one of the greatest festivals on the planet. And did we mention it's in Vegas? Yeah. So, lots happening this afternoon. If you need me, I'm here. Sam Smith, Becky Hill, and Blink 182. On the playlist, the countdown to the weekend starts now.
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7: I, as you guys know, have been not super well over the last couple of months, but it's okay. 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
0: Yeah, Jay's off to a friend's wedding this weekend. Me and you hanging out to Will and Woody from 5. The Smallsy Show from 7. And tonight from 8, it is Star's House Party with 237. So much happening once again in our great city over the weekend. Tonight, Strand Markets are on. Always a good vibe on a nice evening to stroll down the Strand. The food trucks and the food there is just incredible. And the knickknacks that you don't really need, but you know what? Why not spend your hard-earned cash on stuff that will sit in the bottom drawer? I do it most weeks. Strand Markets tonight. Whale-watching tours happening right across the weekend. Disney's Frozen's on with the Townsville Choral Society. Getting to Molly's tonight. Josie's on. We love Josie. It's free. Otherwise, his Andrew Dowling, the comedy show. And later on, it's Latin night, which is always a vibe. Tiny Mountain Brewery, of course, have those epic margaritas and wood fire pizzas from 4 o'clock. And tomorrow, ho, ho, ho, so much to do. La Festa Italiana, Tiny Mountain Brewery tomorrow. If you love the flavours, the cuisine and the vibes of Italy, it's all Italian at Tiny Mountain Brewery Saturday and Sunday. It is going to be epic. Townsville Cup on tomorrow as well. Relay for Life on. The Hit List at Molly's. And, of course, the big one, 237. Danny, a.k.a. Delicious, on the decks like most Saturdays. But this weekend, wrapping up his national DJ tour is Will and Woody's Will tomorrow night at 237. We'll see you there. I'm exhausted just going through the list. So much to do as always. We live in the greatest part of the world. And Taylor Swift, Loud Luxury, and Miles Smith coming up. Star is 106.3.
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0: Hey, it's Adam and Donny. Hope you have a great weekend. There'll be highlights playing from our breakfast show over the weekend.
1: Yes, you can catch them tomorrow morning and Sunday afternoon before we're back with you on Monday. Don't forget, 237 tomorrow night, DJ Will. Woody will be there too.
0: Yes, and us.
1: Yeah, of course.
0: See you there, Adam and Donny.

0: Star 106.3, your Friday is on. This is Stu on for Jade. It's almost 2 o'clock now. I was just looking out the window there. Daydreaming, listen to that song, thinking, man, I'd love to go on holiday right now. Where would I like to go? Vegas. Imagine heading Vegas to the iHeartRadio Music Festival, a five-night trip worth $20,000 and tickets to see Benson Boone, BTS, Cardi B, Major Lazer, Zara Larsson, and the list goes on. It is called Steal My Standby.
1: What happens in Vegas is paid for by us. So I guess our accountant will know what you've been up to.
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0: 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You could be on the standby list. You and a friend could be heading to Vegas. 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
9: Hey, I'm Brooke Seychell. MP travel allowances are making headlines again. Following revelations, politicians from both sides used taxpayer funds to fly their families to Canberra during budget week. But Shadow Treasurer Tim Wilson's told Nine that's okay if they're following the rules.
10: Do I think that the public will accept it? Probably not. But the reality is it's part of their terms and conditions work, like everyone has terms and conditions at work.
9: It comes as Pauline Hanson slammed reports she used One Nation funds to pay for a London hotel while in the UK, claiming that Channel 7 was originally going to cover the costs for an interview with her. Supermarket giant Coles is set to follow Qantas in outsourcing hundreds of back office jobs to India. The company's CEO confirming it extended a deal with consulting giant Accenture to cut costs in their headquarters. Coles says its store staff won't be affected by the move. Donald Trump is attempting to restrict birthright citizenship, signing a new executive order in a bid to ban what he calls birth tourism. The order increases the number of people born in the US who are ineligible for birthright citizenship. However, it's expected to be challenged in the Supreme Court. And an Australian team has pulled off a risky rescue, evacuating a US expeditioner in Antarctica. Aussie aviation company SkyTraders battled extreme temperatures to land an Airbus at McMurdo Station late last month after receiving an urgent request for assistance. The US patient is now being treated at Christchurch Hospital in a serious condition.
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9: The Roosters will be looking to back up their record-breaking 70-point win over the Cowboys last week when they battle the Bulldogs tonight. But coach Trent Robinson says they can't be complacent, with every week bringing new challenges.
12: We've been pretty clear about taking every game really separately and what's in front of us, about how do we want to play. So, yeah, you carry on a positivity from it, but you definitely refocus on opponent and get ready to play Canterbury on Friday night.
9: And in the AFL, the Brisbane Lions take on Hawthorn at the Gabba tonight.
13: G'day, Public and Paul here from the Herbert Hotel, Townsville. 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
15: Gorgeous Friday. It is cold, very chilly. Those winds keeping temps cool. Blue skies, bit of light cloud. Bombers saying there might be a slight chance of a shower later on as we chase a high of 27, a low of 16. Outside at the moment feels like 23. Saturday, partly cloudy. Sunday, possible shower. And Monday, partly cloudy. That's how the weekend is looking here at Star 106.3.
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15: 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How good. Right, are you ready? We are looking for
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15: 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It's Vegas, baby. $3,000 spending money. 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Just

0: Little George Michael for your Friday. A little throwback. Star 106.3, Stew on for Jade. Chipping through final day of the week. Getting you to the weekend. And we want to get you to Vegas.
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0: 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I just think it would be incredible. I've seen The Hangover. 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We're talking Las Vegas. 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Now, the clock is ticking and we are searching for Graham Bergen from Bushlands Beach. 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I'm ready to play Somba. Mary J. Blige and Teddy Swims next. 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

star Stew on for Jade with Steal My Standby. We want to send you to Las Vegas with Joyce Main. The clock is ticking. Graham Bergen from Bucklands Beach. I am sorry, my friend. Your time is done. Which means right now, you can steal the standby. 1-300-00-1063. Want to go to Vegas? Call me right now. That standby spot is all yours. It's Vegas, baby. Trips with 20 grand. Thank you, Joyce Main. Teddy swims for you now.

0: Friday is on. The weekend is getting close. Ray is playing for you now. Star 106.3. I'm Stu. How would a trip to Vegas be? Oh, yeah. And it's completely free.
1: What happens in Vegas is paid for by us. So I guess our accountant will know what you've been up to.
2: Steal my standby.
0: So here's the deal. It's a trip to Vegas with flights, $3,000 spending money, and tickets to the iHeartRadio Music Festival with BTS, Benson Boone, Cardi B, Major Lazer, Zara Larsson, and more. 7, 11, and 2 is when you need to be listening for your name if you've registered. If you hear your name, call back within 30. You're on the standby list. If you don't, someone steals your standby. And we've been looking for Graham from Bushlands Beach, and Graham sadly didn't make the cut, which means let's go to line 4. Hello.
3: Hello.
0: Hello.
3: Am I in for stealing or not?
0: Oh, you want to be a little thief, do you? You want to steal Graham's standby and maybe claim a trip to Las Vegas yourself, Natalie?
3: I sure do.
0: Have you been to Vegas before?
3: Never.
0: Do you think you'll make it back? Many don't. I've seen The Hangover. God, this would be, we give away incredible prizes here at Star, but this is something special because it is our concert. It's the iHeart Radio Festival. You know, you've got Benson Boone there doing his backflips. You got BTS. You got Zara Larsson. You got Vegas. You got a flash hotel. You got $3,000 spending money. Natalie, please take me if you win.
3: Oh, I'll have to speak to my husband.
0: Listen, spending money. Natalie, please take me if you win.
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0: It's Adam and Donny. Hope you have a great weekend. There'll be highlights playing from our breakfast show over the weekend.
1: Yes, you can catch them tomorrow morning and Sunday afternoon before we're back with you on Monday. Don't forget, 237 tomorrow night, DJ Will. Woody will be there too.
0: Yes, and us.
1: Yeah, of course.
0: See you there, Adam and Donny.

0: Oh, those Friday feels are on. Star 106.3, Stew on for Jade Nugent towards 3 o'clock. And the countdown to the weekend is officially on. And if you're looking for something to do around our great city, we've got you covered this weekend. You can wander the Strand Market, soak up the atmosphere tonight, celebrate all things Italian at La Festa at Tiny Mountain. You can go whale watching on the coast. You can catch Disney's Frozen by the Townsville Coral Society. You can party with Will, Woody, Danny, Donnie, Adam, the whole star crew at 237 tomorrow night. And don't forget, if you're going, get yourself sort of, make sure you got your fascinator ready, your suit is ironed. It is only the Townsville Cup, one of the biggest days on the racing calendar. God, town is going to be absolutely pumping over the weekend. We really do live in paradise. And if you are doing something cool this weekend that you think everyone should know about, you can call us anytime. 1-300-00-1063. Right, 3 o'clock news and sport. We'll get that out of the way. The playlist, I've got Shaboozy, Harry Styles, LaBouche, and some Noah Kahan to get you closer to the weekend on Star 106.3.
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8: 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Quite busy though on Sturt Street Busways through the CBD and Hugh Street Busways through West End between Wilcock Street and Ingham Road. 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
9: Hey, I'm Brooke Seychelle. The federal government is seeking privacy advice on new smart glasses. The Attorney General has asked the Privacy Commissioner to review the technology after products at Kmart have sold out. Chief Information Security Officer River Nigrin telling Seven, previously tech like this has only been used for research or military operations.
10: It's giving access to a larger part of the economy. Previously, the Meta glasses were quite expensive and it ruled out, you know, a large part of consumers. Now with the affordable versions, they're more accessible.
9: The former head of the AFL's Players Association wants a Senate inquiry into Geelong's concussion scandal. Joel Bowden has criticised both the club and the association over its handling of the case, saying it wouldn't have happened on his watch. He says it's outrageous that they have gambled with a young player's health and safety. Men's behaviour change groups could soon face tighter rules. Women's ministers from around the country are meeting today to see if they can agree to lock in nationwide rules by the end of the year. It's believed the new standards would make providers undertake risk assessments and ensure there's access to support services after the programs, which can range from one-day sessions in schools to months-long programs. And Aussie researchers have found Barbie dolls are finally ditching physically unattainable body standards. A 1996 study found that the body proportion of a Barbie was literally impossible for a human. Now, Adelaide Uni experts say key proportions fall within a normal range but are still below average.
11: Michelangelo's Pizza and Pasta, home of the Bigfoot Pizza. Dinner sorted.
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9: Port Adelaide's lost Mitch Georgiades to illness ahead of tomorrow's clash with Sydney at the SCG. He'll be replaced by Alex Van Wyk. Sydney's got ruckman Will Green making his AFL debut. And in cricket, the Australian 11 is 5 for 251, trailing Bangladesh by 12 runs in their three-day test in the top end. Teague Wiley is not out on 67, while Curtis Patterson earlier notched half a century. That's the latest in news and sport.
12: If the cup

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1: 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The choice is Joyce.
2: Cold temperatures. That wind is keeping us cool today, though fine and sunny. A little bit of light cloud. They reckon a shower or two could be on the way for your Friday. Currently 25 in the city. Feels like 23 in the weekend. Partly cloudy tomorrow. Possible shower Sunday. Partly cloudy Monday. And highs of 27 to 28 across the board. And 16 looks like our low.
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0: Jonas Brothers on Star 106.3. Sucker, playing for you now. I'm a sucker for you. It's a Friday. I'm Stu with the Strand Markets on tonight. Always a vibe. Tiny Mountain hosting an Italian festival Saturday and Sunday. Townsville Cup tomorrow. Oh, I tell you, the races is going to be rocking. And then the kick on, the after party, the main event, the highlight of Will and Woody from our drive show's National DIY DJ Tour. It's hitting its climax, its peak, tomorrow night at 2:37. Will will be closing, or opening, for Danny, a.k.a. DJ Delicious. We are taking over 2:37 tomorrow night. The entire Star crew is going to be down there. We are pumped for it. I got Will and Woody here now. Afternoon, lads.
1: Hello, Stu. How are you, mate?
0: It was the night before. How are we feeling?
2: Will's nervous. I'm going to jump in here, Stu.
0: Yeah, thanks.
2: I can feel the nerves coming off Will, but I think that can only be a good thing, Stu, because it brings the best out in him.
0: Do you think that he's nervous because it's your influence and everything that you're saying to him and kind of winding him up a bit?
2: Whoa, I don't know what you've been listening to, Stu. There has been no winding
1: glad
2: up going
1: listened,
2: on here. There
1: Stu.
2: Has,
1: yeah. I'm glad you've listened.
2: There has only been support through the first gig at the under-14 soccer training session to the 6 a.m. cafe gig that only went for 11 minutes because they cancelled it on us because his music was crap. There's been nothing but support.
1: See, even that, his music was crap. Like, you know.
2: Actually, honesty.
1: Come on.
2: You got to have honesty from your manager.
1: Come on. You meant to make me feel good.
0: Now I'm nervous because no, because well, like if you muck this up, like you know, if you train wreck this, or if you play the wrong version of a Justin Bieber song, this could go wrong for you, the radio station, your fans, the town.
1: It'd be the end of the comeback, wouldn't it?
0: Yeah,
1: it would be a very short-lived comeback. It would be a really short-lived comeback. I've had 15 years out of the game. I really would. It would be devastating because I'm very keen to DJ against you. I think the thing that I'm more nervous about, though, if I'm honest, are these rumours swirling that I'm currently wearing a wig.
0: Oh, you've heard about those rumours, have you? We'll touch on that in a second. I've got to get Benson Boone on, Pat Benatar, and we'll discuss you wearing a wig, Will, as we count down to the big 2:37 final stop on Will and Woody's DIY National DJ Tour. The boys are here from 5 live this afternoon on Star 106.3.
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0: Justin Timberlake and Signs playing on Star 106.3. Stew on your Friday, counting down to the weekend. Will and Woody are from 5 this afternoon. Tomorrow night at 2:37, we are taking over. Danny, a.k.a. DJ Delicious, you know she's the main headliner there. Well, she's given up some of her time for Will to make his comeback at 2:37. This is the end of the national tour. It's going to be a big one. We're just chatting to Will and Woody, and Will made a passing comment before about his hair, because he used to be bald, and now he's not.
1: I think the thing that I'm more nervous about, though, if I'm honest, are these rumours swirling that I'm currently wearing a wig.
0: Yeah, they have been swirling. And what's the concern?
1: That's come up now in two separate chats that we've had with people in Townsville. Do you know where that's come from?
0: Well, these two boxes arrived last week from some company in Brizzy, I think, which is like wigs.com or something. Addressed to you. I thought it was for something else.
2: That is curious.
0: Are you wearing a wig? Are you still wearing a wig? Or did you go to Turkey?
2: I'm going to jump in as his manager. It's not a wig. It is real hair. There was no transplant out. I know that's bizarre for people to hear because he was bald 2 years ago, which it seems strange.
1: Yep.
2: But he's a freak of nature. He's a freak of nature.
1: Appreciate it.
2: If you can do your due diligence to get it out there, and let's just squash that rumor. There's no toupee here.
0: So it's your hair. It's not like Timu hair. It's yours.
1: No, it's my hair. And I'm happy to, if you go to the hairpingers, hairpingersrs.com and use the code WILL123, you get yourself a free pack.
0: Do you need to take the whole one?
1: Try them out for yourself.
0: Do halves have the same effect as the whole, or do you need to do...
1: I have a whole pinger each day, start of the day.
0: Okay, and you take those and your hair grows back. We should pass that on to Jake, actually, from Promos, and Adam as well, because both of them are... Well, thinning to say the least. Will and Woody, live from 5. I will get the guys on again just before 5 o'clock as we get ready for the big finale of Will's DJ National Tour with Danny, DJ Delicious, tomorrow at 2:37. It's going to be an epic night. Right, what should we play for you next? Let's do Nicky, Yorn, Daisy, The Chillies, and some Calvin Harris just before 4. Star 106.3.
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0: Star 106.3, 5 o'clock is fast approaching. I'm Dan. Cheers for the ears today. Jade will be back next week. I'm back tomorrow morning. Will and Woody are here next. Anything else to add, guys, before I hand over the studio?
1: And actually, Stu, I want to jump in and just talk a tiny bit of business if I can. 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If you go there right now and you click on the pre-order button and then show us that at the door, you'll skip the queue.
0: Oh, wow. Can you bring some shirts up with you?
1: Yeah. We'll try. Yeah. We'll try.
2: You're best to pre-order them.
0: Well, Sunday markets are on. We've got the Cotter's Market Sunday. It's right outside the hotel you're staying at, so you can set up a little stand out the front. They set up at 5 a.m., so just an idea anyway.
2: I'm not setting up. I'm flying into DJ, Stu. Everyone's, you know, we're all having a bit of a laugh here, but I'll be like, you know, I'll be concentrating on the gig.
1: Yeah.
0: Yeah, sure you will. Yeah.
1: And if you can not mention our location again, that'd be great. Obviously, we're worried about security.
0: Yeah, of course.
1: We're worried about fans coming to the hotel and, you know, picketing, et cetera.
0: Flinders Street, yeah.
1: Yeah.
0: Big one, tall. Looks like a sugar shaker. All right, hey, well, we'll see you tomorrow night. Woody, can't wait. It's going to be a big night. Prepare yourself.
2: See you, mate.
0: Oh, it's been fun winding them up. He's going to be amazing. Trust me, he can DJ. It's going to be an epic night. Will and Woody next. The Smallsy Show from 7. Stars House Party with 237 from 8 tonight. I'll see you tomorrow from 10. Have an amazing Friday night.
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4: Local supermarkets say they're ready to keep North Queenslanders supplied during cyclone season, investing in extra storage space here in Townsville. Three people have been arrested and charged with weapons offences from a property in Burdekin.
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10: Still busy on Sturt Street, both ways through the CBD. Wilcox Street settling down outbound between Mount Louisa and Cosgrove. So just under speed through there. And a little bit under speed through Acre Vale and Cranbrook on Ross River Road, just around Nathan Street. 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I'm Brad Moore, traffic in 30 minutes on Star 106.3.
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11: Hey, I'm Brooke Seychelle. A major probe will be conducted into food labelling after an ABC Four Corners investigation raised concerns about undeclared ingredients. Labor Assistant Minister Andrew Lee says they've given the ACCC more funding to ensure significant resources are devoted to it.
12: Australians shouldn't be duped by misleading labels. Australians should be able to walk into a store and know that what it says on the tin is accurate.
11: Geelong has finally addressed the controversial concussion waiver signed with one of its players. CEO Steve Hocking taking full onus, but not stating whether anyone will face any kind of sanctions. While Craig Drummond, who was Cats president at the time and is now the AFL's integrity chair, has just released a statement saying concussion is a complex issue and reiterated that Geelong will make changes going forward. A US court has ordered tech giant Meta to pay more than $800 million for causing harm to kids. In the second phase of the landmark trial, a judge ruled that Facebook's parent company must use the bulk of the money on treatment services for youth safety. Meta says it'll appeal the ruling. A man has reportedly been killed in a dog attack in New South Wales. Authorities finding the 23-year-old's body at a property in an outer Sydney suburb on Wednesday. Investigations are underway. And Coles is planning to outsource hundreds of back-office jobs to India under a new deal. The move is part of cost-cutting measures at the supermarket giant's headquarters and won't affect its store staff.
3: Want fresh, authentic pizza and pasta tonight? Michelangelo's Pizza and Pasta. 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
11: Gold Coast coach Damien Hardwick is resting multiple young players for Sunday's Canberra match against GWS.
13: It was always on the cards. You know, they played a long stint, obviously, I think between 9 and 8 games sort of thing for a first-year players is big load. Some of those guys had limited preparations with regard to their pre-season as well.
11: And the Perth Bears have unveiled the club's first-ever home jersey as they edge closer to joining the NRL next year. It's mostly red and black hoops, paying tribute to the first-ever North Sydney Bears jersey of 1908. That's the latest in news and sport.
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0: A little bit of cloud floating in, fine and calm in the city. Boy, I'm reckoning there could be a shower on the way. Heading for that high of 27, don't think we're going to get there. We're dropping now. Your Saturday partly cloudy, your Sunday possible showers, and partly cloudy Monday. Highs of 26 to 27 over the weekend and 16 overnight.
15: Another one.
16: Australia. You know what time it is. It's time for something big.
17: Big.
16: It's time for something bold. 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
15: DJ Will.
16: DJ Will's first ever national tour. We've already played under the bright lights at under 14 soccer training.

0: Will and Woody driving you home. Can you hear it? Is right up next, guys. But first, we just got to get DJ Will tanned. The DJ Will National Tour kicked off this week. The grand finale is at Club 237 in Townsville.
1: Yep.
0: We've got no doubt that the music's going to be good, Will.
1: Oh, the music will be great, mate. I'm looking forward to it already. I'm feeling a bit vulnerable right now.
0: You're in your jocks.
1: I'm in my jocks in the studio.
0: In a tent because Megan from Tan Time has thankfully given up some time. Thank you, Megan, for coming in.
2: No worries at all. Thank you.
0: And looking at Will, obviously, if he's going to be doing a gig in Townsville, he needs a nice a shade of brown.
2: He does. He needs a good tan.
0: Yeah. And sorry to make you feel more uncomfortable, Will, as you stand there in your jocks. But good time
1: I've never,
0: to...
1: I've never felt so vulnerable.
0: Yeah. Why are you standing with your hands on your hips? That's an interesting...
1: I don't really know what to do. Like, do I...
0: don't cover that. Be proud, man.
1: What do I do?
0: It's weird.
1: What do I do with my hands? Megan, I have my hands up here. Like, what do you want me to put my hands?
0: I don't know. It's weird. There's no way
1: I can cross them.
0: That's better. That's looking better. Now, Megan, did you want Will to put the paper...
1: It's all a bit strange.
0: The paper G-string on?
1: I'm going to cross the hands. I think it feels a bit better.
0: Yeah, man, whatever feels right. The paper G-string, Megan.
1: I think
0: did you want Will to put the paper G-string
2: it's
0: on?
2: It's up to him if he wants to.
1: I don't know what to do.
0: Okay. Did you want... You don't want to put the paper G-string on?
1: I feel like I'm like getting arrested. What's that?
0: You don't want to put the paper G-string on?
1: Well, look, I tried the paper G-string on before. It was a bit of fun. I just think that it's a bit... I don't know what it achieves. It's a bit confronting.
0: Mate, it's good for the clicks online. Good for the clicks.
1: We're not putting this online.
0: Yes, we are, mate. Sex sells. Sex sells. DJ Will, you're sexy. You're hot.
1: Yeah.
0: Anyway, Megan, I think we should get going. Let's start spraying the man. So, Will, what colour do you want? Sorry, what shade? 1 to 10.
1: What are the options?
0: 1 to 10. 1 being the lightest. 10 being the heaviest.
2: Light, medium, dark, or ultra dark.
1: Medium.
2: Medium. Sounds
0: Medium.
2: Good.
0: Cool. Okay.
1: Yep.
0: Megan, let's go for it. Let's get tanning.
1: Yep.
0: I should say, for those that don't know, you are actually a DJ. We've put this national tour. I've put this national tour on for you. I'm sick as a dog because I've been working. I haven't slept this week, mate, organising this tour for you, just so you know. But I've put this tour on for you. Yeah, start spraying.
1: What
0: Megan.
1: Do I need to
0: you
1: do, by the way, Megan? Do I need to, like, put my hands?
0: Oh, wow.
1: It's quite loud.
0: It's like a vacuum cleaner.
2: I'll start with the back. Give you a spin.
0: Get into it.
2: It's going to be really cold.
0: Oh, here we go. Yeah, get it. Oh, yeah, great. That's a perfect colour. you're already looking better, Will. Do you feel better? Do you feel better? Or do you feel better?
1: What's that?
0: Do you feel better? You look good. Have you seen that Friends episode with Ross?
3: Oh, you made me very dark.
0: No. I was just asking.
3: How dark am I?
0: No. I was just saying you definitely don't look like that. Anyway, we're going to keep spray tanning, Will.
3: Dark?
0: We went medium. You asked
3: it
0: for medium.
3: Stinks.
0: Oh, Will. Will. Megan's right there. If you can move the microphone away, that'd be... Big thank you again from... Yeah, just kick it to the side. We don't need to hear from Will anymore. Big thank you to Megan from Tan Time. We're going to keep tanning him. What's that, mate?
4: Buy a T-shirt.
0: Oh, yeah. Go to willandwoody.com. Buy a T-shirt. DJ Will T-shirt. They're selling quick. I've heard that we've sold 5 now, so... Get in there before they sell out. We are going to keep going with the show, though. Get to our socials if you want to see a very tanned Will. And right now, let's play Can You Hear It Australia. So, if you can tell the difference between beer and soft drink and you want to play, call us now. If you get 16 in a row, you win $10,000. Doesn't get better than that. Jeez, you look sexy, Will. It's Will and Woody driving you home.
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7: I was in an Uber with a man named Remy. Loves the show, but he was saying that a few months ago, we said that Thurringower Drive has the most roundabouts in the Southern Hemisphere. He said there's not. Kalinda Chase has more, and Adam is denying that he ever said that Thurringower Drive has the most roundabouts in the Southern Hemisphere.
8: I said it didn't have enough roundabouts.
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8: 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I don't think it has enough roundabouts.
9: 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The most roundabouts on Thurringower Drive in the Southern Hemisphere.
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7: I've also pulled the article that made it into the council bulletin that we wrote, according to our vibe check, and then in brackets, which is never wrong.
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5: I owe you an ice cream.
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0: 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Before they go, Woods, because tomorrow night it's the final gig in Townsville Club 237. The Snake Pit. Right now it's Can You Hear It? Can you hear it?
1: Beer or soft drink based on the sound of the can opening. We've got D here. You ready to go, D?
2: Sure am.
1: Righto, D. Here we go.
2: I'm going to say soft drink.
1: Ah, sorry, D. That was a beer. We're off Australia. Done. We are cold. We are ice cold. Very unlike DJ Will, who is looking super hot. Just had a spray tan in the studio. We look good. And we will sound good tomorrow night. Claudia, have you seen DJ Will on the socials, Claudes?
3: I haven't. I've been at work.
1: Oh,
3: yeah.
1: Do yourself a favour, Claudia. The man looks good. You ready to play?
3: Yeah, I'm ready.
1: Here we go.
3: A beer?
1: Oh, no. Claudia, no, that was a soft drink. Have a great week.
3: I was hyping myself up for that.
1: I know. I bet you were. Not always lost, though. Get to the website, willandwoody.com. Buy yourself a DJ Will t-shirt.
0: I say that goes for everyone this Friday. If you've had a stinky Friday, a stinky week, and you'd like to lift your morale, limited edition DJ Will tee. I mean, producer Annalise hasn't taken hers off. AB, what would you say about the t-shirts?
4: I am obsessed with it. My brother wanted it, and I said no.
1: Nice.
0: There you go.
1: You protect that thing.
0: There you go.
4: I said I'd give him a freebie.
1: No, we're not.
4: On the Will and Woody card.
1: No, they're not free, guys.
0: They're not free. It's a money-making exercise. Nothing is free here.
5: Yes. My dad also wanted a free one, if that's cool. Size XL.
1: And if you're listening, Kane, you're not getting one.
0: Yeah, you're not getting one. Tim the Ham Sandwich Hammond as well. No he way. Piled in for a freebie. They just don't. It's not a thing. Not a thing.
1: Tina, you'd pay for it, wouldn't you?
6: Me, yeah.
1: Bloody hell, you would, Tina. All right, here we go.
0: See, everyone says that to our face.
1: But we can see the numbers.
0: There's only been five ordered.
1: Yeah. Tina, here we go. Beer or soft drink?
6: Honest.
1: Go again, mate.
6: Honest, it's beer.
1: Yes. Nice, Tina.
0: Yes, Tina.
1: Nice, here we go. We're on.
0: Good for you, Tina.
1: Come on, Tina. Okay, can number two, Tina.
6: Oh, that's soft drink, definitely.
1: Whoa! All right. I reckon you can hear something, Tina. I'm liking this. I'm liking this. Can three for you now, Tina.
0: Hey. Oh.
6: Soft drink?
1: Whoa!
0: Tina.
1: Tina.
0: Oh, geez, I love it, Tina. I love a player on a Friday, Woods.
1: What do you do with yourself, Tina? Because you can clearly hear something.
6: I was a caterer, but I have worked at the Sun, I worked at the Sundowner for a little while as well.
1: Oh, yeah. So. Lots of cans yeah. There, Tina. All right. Can number four for you. Here we go.
0: I'm reading here that Tina's never heard the game before.
6: No, right?
0: Is that right, Tina?
6: Yeah.
1: Whoa.
0: So you just heard, you jumped in the car today, heard it for the first time.
6: Yeah.
0: And you're like, I reckon I can do that.
6: Yeah.
0: Good for you. Gee whiz, that will be very offensive to people that listen and play this religiously every week. What's she on, Woods?
1: She's on four, she's going for five, and here we go, Tina.
6: Beer.
1: Sorry, Tina. No. As soon as we give you a rap, we jinx people. We're sorry, Tina.
0: Sorry, Tina. Sorry about that.
6: That's okay. That was fun. Thank
0: yeah, it was
6: you.
0: Good fun. Tina, would you like an exclusive DJ Will National Tour t-shirt?
6: Yeah, mad. Thank you.
0: No worries at all, mate. WillandWoody.com. Click on menu and then click on shop.
6: Awesome. Okay, we'll do. Thanks.
0: No worries,
1: good
0: mate.
1: On you, Tina.
0: $50 each.
1: Bloody oath.
0: Feels like we need to fix the price point. I think $50 for a tee, it seems. I said that from the start.
1: You have, you did.
0: It feels like he's made a piece of Gucci here.
7: Mate, these are premium.
1: They actually are, though. We might do a flash sale.
0: What have you got there, Tommy?
8: That also doesn't include shipping and handling.
0: No, shut up.
1: Seriously? I thought it was. Sorry, it's more than $50.
7: Yeah.
1: Joe, what's up?
5: It's merch, man. How much are you paying for like an artist's merch when you go to a gig? Under 70 for me personally.
1: Exactly. Yeah, I went to Lao Fei the other night, $70 t-shirts.
0: I think it's Lao Fei.
1: Lao Fei. Well, that's a very expensive t-shirt.
0: That's an expensive
7: limited edition one-offs, pre-order. Get them now.
1: Boom. What a sell. Now, Will, more about the gig.
0: Desperate, isn't he?
1: More about the gig tomorrow night. Yes. We're playing at the Snake Pit.
0: We are.
1: Club 237.
0: Yes.
1: We're going to learn more about the Snake Pit from some Townsvillians.
0: Yes.
1: Is that what you call them? It's Will and Woody up next.
0: Will
1: and
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10: Still fairly busy on Surf Street Busway through the CB, Hugh Street Busway through West End between Wilcox Street and Ingham Road, and looking much better, Wilcox Street outbound between Garbutt and Cosgrove. Very light conditions now. CQ University Townsville Open Days Thursday, 13th of August from 4 till 6 p.m. Tour the campus and explore your study options. Register now, search CQU Open Days. I'm Brad, that's the latest traffic on Star 106.
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23: Hi, I'm Sally Pearson. The Blues and the Saints have named their teams ahead of this weekend's AFLW season opener in Melbourne. Carlton will be without injured duo Sophie McKay and Keely Scherer, while recruit Sophie Butterworth makes her debut for St Kilda. Roosters star Taryn Aiken is on track to make her return from a shoulder injury in Sunday's NRLW clash with the Eels. Round 6 kicks off tomorrow with the Bulldogs hosting the Cowboys. And Kimberly Lacourt has won Stage 6 of the Tour de France Femme overnight. Swiss rider Marlon Reusser holds the overall lead.
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0: Tell you what, Rebecca, you chuck a couple of Maltesers in that popcorn and you've got yourself a night. Have a ripper.
1: Oh, sounds good. Thank you.
2: Thanks, bloody Rebecca. Oath. Thanks so much for the call. It's really sweet of you. You can text us. I'm going to get on air right now for the open line. Got a text here from Caitlin. She said, I'm doing a flotasium session.
0: Flotasium?
2: Flotasium session.
0: Flotation?
2: She's written it as flotasium, so I'm just going to read what she said there. But it maybe could be flotation. She might have spelt that wrong.
0: Might be like a calcium hydration, like floating in milk.
2: Oh, she's floating in milk.
0: Well, it's hydracium, that's a combination of calcium and high. Anyway, let's go to Paul here.
2: I don't think
0: Caitlin's. I would like floating in milk.
2: Caitlin, can you text us back and let us know if you're floating in milk?
0: Or if it's a typo. My vote, milk. Let's go to Paul here.
2: Feels a bit sick, doesn't it?
0: Hey, Paul.
2: Hey, g'day, Paulie.
3: Hey, boys, how you doing?
2: Here he is.
3: Hey, boys.
2: How are you, Paulie? What's going on, big fella?
3: Mate, I'm just here ringing up to let you know that your dad's not having a nap. He's having a scan, a senior citizen's afternoon nap.
2: Oh, nice. Is that what it's called?
3: Yeah, man. It's a scan.
2: I love that.
0: Well, yeah, that's
2: a scan, a senior citizen's afternoon nap.
0: And you all deserve do you rip out a couple of scans, Paulie?
3: Mate, I'm doing the weekend, you better believe it.
0: Oh, you little ripper.
2: Good on you, Paulie. I've got another message here. I still haven't heard back from Caitlin about whether she's floating in milk, but...
0: there's a business in that.
2: Who's this one from, Annalise, this next one?
4: No name.
2: No name. So this is fascinating because I was reading about this on Reddit the other day and I thought it was a joke.
0: Okay.
2: So you can get, if you've got a little dog, like a Chihuahua...
0: Or a Bichon Frise.
2: Or Bichon Frise.
0: Yeah.
2: Cavoodle. You can get them a jacket with spikes on the back... Yeah. To stop birds of prey lifting them off the deck.
0: Oh, that's brilliant.
2: First of all, I've just got a weird thing with small dogs. I don't like them.
0: How many eagles?
2: I would love to see a small dog picked up by an eagle. I'd love to see it.
0: I would.
2: That's a weird thing. That's a weird thing of mine. Yeah. Anyway, this woman
0: that's
2: who
0: nice
2: said...
0: and honest.
2: No, just honesty.
0: Yeah, it's honest.
2: This woman has said, my story is I was walking my toy Cavoodle, 4 kilos, 2 years old, at the Oval... And an eagle tried to pick him up this morning.
0: This morning?
2: Yes.
0: No.
2: This morning.
0: So when she said, did the toy Cavoodle get airborne at all? Like, did it get up?
2: I don't know. I'd love to talk to this woman.
0: Oh, we'd love to
2: call her. I'd love to talk to her if you can call her.
0: Do we have a number?
2: We'll find out. All right, we'll find out. Maybe we'll do the quiz and we'll call her afterwards.
0: Yeah.
2: Also, Caitlin, not floating in milk.
0: Oh, it was a typo. She said it was a typo.
2: Floating in salt.
0: I still think we've stumbled into something brilliant there, though.
2: Nobody cares.
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17: Hey, I'm Brooke Seychelle. Motorists heading away for the weekend are likely to be facing higher fuel costs. Pump prices are higher since the fuel excise discount was removed on Monday. Labor Assistant Minister Andrew Lee insists the ACCC is keeping an eye out for price gouging.
18: The ACCC monitors closely and it's aware that this should only be passed through when the tanks are filled up. That will occur more regularly in the urban centres than in regional centres, so the pass-through may be more immediate in cities than in the bush.
17: Geelong CEO says the club's been asked for a please explain by the AFL over its secret concussion deal. The unnamed player with a history of head knocks waiving their right for future concussion-related compensation. The Cats have since torn up the deal, with Steve Hocking admitting the club should have sought advice from the league.
19: There's no doubt that that's a misstep on our part. When I opened this press conference, I'm responsible for that. I'm on the hook for that, and we'll work through that internally over time.
17: Victorian poultry producers have been forced to lock down their farms as bird flu cases continue to climb. It comes as the Royal Adelaide Show cancelled all bird exhibits at next month's event. There's now 175 confirmed cases across Australia. Overseas, the US Supreme Court plans to challenge a new executive order signed by Donald Trump that restricts eligibility for birthright citizenship. And the Attorney General is asking the privacy watchdog to investigate so-called smart glasses after a cheaper version sold through Kmart flew off the shelves.
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17: It's a battle of first and third on the ladder in tonight's NRL clash, with the Panthers taking on the Warriors in New Zealand. The Warriors have recalled halfback Luke Metcalf for his first NRL game since round five as they try to contain a red-hot Penrith side. Coach Andrew Webster says it's going to be a fiery encounter.
20: It's just finishing the job, probably. Like if we've got them where we want them, then don't let up, and because we know they're going to keep throwing punches, but just keep throwing in our own and make sure we're concentrated for 80 minutes.
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3: little bit of cloud floating in. Fine and calm in the city. Boy, I'm reckoning there could be a shower on the way. Heading for that high of 27. Don't think we're going to get there. We're dropping now. Your Saturday, partly cloudy. Your Sunday, possible showers. And partly cloudy Monday. Highs of 26 to 27 over the weekend and 16 overnight.

0: day turns into night. That's when I come out. That's when he comes out. When the sun goes down and the moon comes up, I'm a wolf, baby.
1: I think that's enough.
2: Sorry.
3: Suck on that, David Guetta.
1: All right. That's enough.
4: Okay, so this is the embarrassing bit where you have to turn and say why you didn't turn.
2: Here we go. Let's go through it, Mel. Let's go through it.
4: Okay, so interesting. I think there's definitely some potential
1: Mel,
4: there.
1: You don't need to entertain this. I didn't make that. This is a stitch-up. I didn't make that mix. It's okay.
4: Well, whoever made that mix just has to maybe work on the timing a little bit. The timing was a little bit off.
2: Okay, timing. Good. Timing. We were trying to do a cool thing where we were being progressive and
1: stop.
2: On the beat.
1: Just stop.
4: Oh, okay, yeah. Well, that's the thing, isn't it? There's so many people in this space. Totally. You have to do something different to stand out.
1: Gosh, she's so diplomatic, isn't she? You can't just turn around and say that was a giant piece of shit. Like, that's not a problem. No one's offended.
4: I did like the David Guetta reference at the end.
2: A shot across the bow.
4: So talking about David Guetta, I've just come back from Ibiza. I was there on a kind of honeymoon.
1: Yeah, we heard you. So you got married in between us talking last time, which is crazy. Congrats.
4: I actually really got married in Australia.
2: Oh!
1: Wow.
2: Yeah, whereabouts?
4: How much do I want to give away? Okay, so what I will tell you is it was somewhere very special to myself and my husband because it's where we had our first date.
2: Oh, wow.
4: Yeah, so we got married in ours, but we obviously, so many of my friends and family are here in the UK, we did a big celebration here a couple of weeks ago. But back to Ibiza, I was lucky enough, I was at Universe last weekend and I saw Carl Cox and David Guetta play back to back for the first time ever.
2: Wow.
4: So that was really exciting.
1: Yeah, nice.
2: And I know you DJ as well, Mel, obviously, that I know about. So Will has one more gig left on his tour. It's actually at a club this time. I'm not sure if you've played Club 237 in Townsville.
4: Do you know what? I've toured Australia extensively as a DJ, but that's somewhere I've not played yet.
2: Oh, you've got to get into the snake pit when you come back. Everything goes in the snake pit, Mel. But any
4: my kind of place.
2: Any tips for Will for tomorrow night? At Club 237.
4: Yeah, I think, you know, read the room. Know your audience, get a good idea of kind of what you want to play, be ready to go somewhere
1: flexible.
4: Else. If it's not hitting, Show Me Love is always a good get-out-of-jail card.
1: Yeah.
4: Definitely going to get the dance floor for that. Yeah.
1: Ever interested in a back-to-back, Mel, DJ Will, Mel C?
2: Here we go.
4: Yeah, we could make that happen. I'm going to be back. Obviously, I'm on tour in November.
1: Yeah,
4: I have some days off the shows. Could maybe get behind the decks together.
1: I love that.
2: Whoa.
1: All right.
2: Is that a bit of
1: Why are you laughing?
2: Is that a
1: Why
2: bit of
1: laugh? There was a laugh immediately there. There was an immediate laugh.
4: All DJs, you guys will know this. When you see a set of decks, you're a little bit like,
1: Gotta get on there. You know, gotta get on there.
4: I did get up at the wedding as well.
1: You DJed your own wedding?
4: Well, I did a couple of mixes. To be honest with you, I was like, and everyone who's ever got married, I think especially, you know, big shout out to all the brides out there.
1: Yeah.
4: It takes 2 sips of alcohol to be absolutely
1: because of the nerves.
4: You're just so hyper, yeah.
1: Yeah.
2: So you were in your full wedding dress DJing at your wedding.
4: Yeah. I did a couple of mixes.
1: That's awesome. Wow. That is absolutely awesome. We got more with Mel C right up next on Will and Woody. Hope you're having a wonderful drive. I'm just gonna be playing Can You Hear It up next. Ho ho. Oh.
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7: The man who's on the other side of the phone, his name is Dean Went, Barney the Dinosaur.
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9: So obviously Barney means so much to so many people. 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

0: It's Will and Woody. Hope you're having a wonderful drive home from Mazda, Australia. The big gig at Club 237 is in Townsville tomorrow night, the last stop on the DJ Will tour. I should mention the DJ Will tees are at willandwoody.com.
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0: 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You can get one for yourself. They're in hot demand. We've had a lot of requests for free T-shirts. Sorry, guys.
1: No, not doing it.
0: This is a money-making exercise.
1: Of course it is.
0: Oh, Sexy Darcy, you want to say something? Mel C on the line. Make it quick.
2: Okay, well, do you want to think, maybe like some point during the show we go, bam, now, next five orders are free.
0: I've only got half an hour left, mate. Mel C's on the show. All right, sorry about that, Mel. Hey, before we get Mel to play Can You Hear It, I should say The Voice continues 7:30 Monday, Tuesday on 7 and 7 Plus with Mel C and a brand new host of Judges Woods, which is very, very exciting for everyone, including a secret judge, which I'm... Can I mention that now?
1: So I'm
0: a bit confused about the secret judge. Can I say the secret? Can I say Tones?
1: We can say, yeah, Tones has been, we know Tones is involved now. But I'm interested to ask you, Mel, did you have any idea that Tones and I was joining the show?
3: No.
1: Yeah.
3: Honestly, because, you know, sometimes when you see things on the telly, you're a bit like, yeah, you know, they definitely knew that was happening.
0: Yeah.
3: We had no clue. I think, you will see that when this is all revealed. We were floored, but it was brilliant. I love Tones and she was brilliant. She's a great addition to the show, but it was a big shock.
0: Bury yourself.
1: Yeah, we love Tones.
0: Yeah.
1: Now, Tones has never played our famous game, Can You Hear It?, which is basically trying to tell the difference between beer and soft drink based on the sound of the can opening. We've found that musicians tend to be pretty good at this.
0: The musicians have done really well recently. Gary Barlow famously got 8. Came in here and got knocked down 8. He did very well. Mm-hmm.
1: Joe Jonas got 6. 5.
0: Rob Thomas had about 6 as well, I think.
1: 5 Seconds of Summer got 9.
0: Yep. Stiff competition.
1: Yeah. I think Amy Shark got about 6 as well.
0: Yes.
1: Anyway, do you think you'll be good at this, Mel?
3: We'll find out.
0: We'll find out.
1: Okay, now, a bit of an honesty policy here, Mel. I'm going to trust you to close your eyes.
3: Okay.
1: As I crack a can into the microphone here, you tell me if it is beer or soft drink.
3: Okay. Oh, that is a tricky one. I'm going to go for soft drink. It had a very high-pitched fizz.
1: And that's all we've got time for because that was a beer.
3: Oh, no. I'm obviously not good at this game.
1: You're tied with Jason Derulo, actually, who he also...
3: That's not my company. That's
0: no,
3: not, my
0: not
3: company.
0: At all. The king. The absolute king. Oh, Mel, it's been lovely to see you again. I should mention The Voice continues 7:30 on Monday, Tuesday on 7 and 7 Plus. Mel is going to be up there judging with Richard Marks, Ronan Keating, Kate Miller-Heidke and secret judge in Tones and I. Lovely to see you, mate. Congrats on the wedding.
3: Great.
0: As well. That was so awesome. Lovely. Have a great day. Goodbye.
1: Bye, Mel.
0: See you, Mel. See you later.
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0: The Smallsy Show is on for a Friday night. Hey, looking for something to watch this weekend? Well, how about a group of very attractive people who go on holidays, spend a majority of it swimming in bikinis and budgie smugglers, but then a shark comes. Oh, who gets taken? Lana Condor is one of the stars, and she's on the show right now.
1: She's the star of the hit movies To All the Boys I've Loved Before.
2: Here's the thing. I had to make it look like I liked you so somebody else wouldn't think I liked them.
3: Please welcome.
4: Hi, I'm Lana Condor.
1: It's Lana Condor.
0: Lana, wonderful to see you again. How are you?
4: Hi, good to see you. I'm good. How are you?
0: I'm great now, except I have an irrational fear about going in a cave in Thailand. So thank you.
4: So do I.
0: I don't even know where to start, but you know, obviously Australia, we're the home of sharks. So normally I don't want to give too much away, but normally I only swim where I can see the bottom. And I thought the crystal blue oceans and waters of Thailand, you could see the bottom, and now sharks live there.
4: Oh, okay. Here's the deal. Is in the ocean, it's pretty clear. Mm. In the cave systems, you cannot see anything.
0: Like, okay. All right.
4: Yeah. So in those caves, they built in these two massive studios, they built the cave systems.
0: Right.
4: So they built massive, incredible cave systems and these massive pools that we filmed in. But we also filmed for a few weeks out in the real
0: in nature.
4: Real ocean, real cave system, all those things. That water, you can't see in those caves, you can't see anything.
0: Now,
4: it's horrible.
0: Now, do you promise to be honest with me with this next question?
4: Yes.
0: How pruny did you get?
4: Okay, so not pruny.
0: Not pruny? What magical bean do you? I spend 5 minutes in any pool and I'm like, oh my God, my hands are so pruny.
4: Oh, no. Okay. So, great question. That was a major concern, was our skin getting pruny.
0: Well, because you're a Hollywood movie star. Like, you want to look great. You want to make a movie in the water, but you don't want to look like a prune on camera.
4: I mean, aside from that, which is so true and so valid, but aside from that, I think that they were, actually worried about our safety because we were in the water for 13 hours a day. So like you should, that's a lot of water for 3 months at a time. Mm. So they actually developed this, I don't know what it was, but it was a certain chemical balance they put this chemical in the water that combined with the temperature of the water was an anti-prune.
0: Anti-prune.
4: Yeah. So we never pruned.
0: This is magic.
4: Yeah.
0: Do you have any real life fears? Were sharks a fear beforehand? Do you have any other real life things that scare the bejesus? Yeah, go.
4: Before and after. Horrified of sharks. I must be a masochist because I don't know why. So yeah, horrified of sharks. I'm afraid of. We could go as deep as you want.
0: You know, I'll tell you what I'm scared of when you go on holiday: bad hotel room.
4: I'm afraid of cameras in a hotel room.
0: Oh, no, I've never thought about that.
4: Yeah, I'm afraid of that.
0: Okay. Now, see, new fear unlocked. I was just talking about linen. I was talking about getting in a hotel room and then you have a garden view, but you book the balcony sea view. And now okay.
4: That's for real. New fear unlocked. You're welcome.
0: Okay, I'll take that. Last question, because they're wrapping me. I was just going to say, self-care obsession. You're an icon. People, you look great. What do you do?
4: Tell me. I will say the only way that I survived the devil's mouth was cold plunges. So I did cold plunges every single morning. And that helped my body, but it also helped me mentally. Because getting into that water every single day for 13 hours at a time is quite challenging. And so doing cold plunges really helped my mood and my brain.
0: I love it. Lana, lovely to see you. Thank you for being on the show. And get to Australia soon, all right?
4: I'm actually coming. I'm actually going to Australia in September for a wedding, for my first
0: time. Well, I don't know if you can throw in a work trip and just say hello to me on the side. We would love to have you on the show. Great
4: to see you. I'm so excited. Awesome. Have a great one.
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1: 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Or is it an AI tongue? Whose tongue is that?
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0: Vegas is the city that never sleeps. 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
1: 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Melanie C in the studio. Welcome, Melanie.
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1: Local supermarkets say they're ready to keep North Queenslanders supplied during cyclone season, investing in extra storage space here in Townsville. Three people have been arrested and charged with weapons offences from a property in Burdekin.
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1: I was in an Uber with a man named Remy. Loves the show, but he was saying that a few months ago, we said that Thurringower Drive has the most roundabouts in the Southern Hemisphere. He said there's not. Kalinda Chase has more, and Adam is denying that he ever said that Thurringower Drive has the most roundabouts in the Southern Hemisphere.
2: I said it didn't have enough roundabouts.
1: We've got the tape.
2: Today, I'd like to talk about Thurringower Drive in Kerwin. I don't think it has enough roundabouts.
3: Let's put us on the world map. The most roundabouts on Thurringower Drive in the Southern Hemisphere.
1: You definitely said at the end there, the most roundabouts on Thurringower Drive in the Southern Hemisphere.
2: I'm saying let's give it the most.
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3: Oh, no.
1: This is already the most overpopulated roundabout stretch of road in the Southern Hemisphere.
3: Remy.
1: We said it.
3: I owe you an ice cream.
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0: wake up on the floor of your hotel room, a half-eaten burger in one hand. 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
0: Big riffs. 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

0: This is Melanie C, and I'm here with Will and Woody.
1: Not every day you get to talk to a Spice Girl, Woods. Melanie C in the studio. Welcome, Melanie.
0: Hey.
1: You got married in between us talking last time. 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
0: I actually got married in Australia.
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16: 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I'm from the dirty, but that Chico nice. 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
1: 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Whose tongue is that?
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2: G'day Townsville, Wallabies captain Harry Wilson here. 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

0: Nothing good happens after midnight, except these two. It's Will and Woody keeping you up.
1: Can You Hear It is right up next, guys. But first, we just got to get DJ Will tanned. The DJ Will National Tour kicked off this week. The grand finale is at Club 237 in Townsville.
2: Yep.
1: We've got no doubt that the music's going to be good, Will.
2: Oh, the music will be great, mate. I'm looking forward to it already. I'm feeling a bit vulnerable right now.
1: You're in your jocks.
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1: 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Thank you, Megan, for coming in.
3: No worries at all. Thank you.
1: And looking at Will, obviously, if he's going to be doing a gig in Townsville, he needs a nice a shade of brown.
3: He does. He needs a good tan.
1: Yeah. Yeah. And sorry to make you feel more uncomfortable, Will, as you stand there in your jocks. but good time
2: I've never felt so vulnerable.
1: Yeah. Why are you standing with your hands on your hips? That's an interesting...
2: I don't really know what to do. Like, do I...
1: don't cover that. Be proud, man.
2: What do I do?
1: It's weird.
2: What do I do with my hands? Megan, have my hands up here. Like, what do you want me to put my hands?
1: I don't know. It's weird. There's no way around.
2: I can cross them.
1: That's better. That's looking better. Now, Megan, did you want Will to put the paper...
2: It's all a bit strange.
1: The paper G-string on?
2: I'm going to cross the hands. I think it feels a bit better.
1: Yeah, man. Whatever feels right. The paper G-string, Megan.
2: I think
1: did you want Will to put the paper G-string
3: on? It's up to him if he wants to.
2: I don't know what to do.
1: Okay. You don't want to put the paper G-string on?
2: I feel like I'm like getting arrested. What's that?
1: You don't want to put the paper G-string on?
2: Well, look, I tried the paper G-string on before. It was a bit of fun. I just think that it's a bit... I don't know what it achieves. It's a bit confronting.
1: Mate, it's good for the clicks online. Good for the clicks.
2: We're not putting this online.
1: Yes, we are, mate. Sex sells. Sex sells. DJ Will, you're sexy. You're hot.
2: Yeah.
1: Anyway, Megan, I think we should get going. Let's start spraying the man. Will, what colour do you want? Sorry, what shade? 1 to 10.
2: What are the options?
1: 1 to 10. 1 being the lightest. 10 being the heaviest.
3: Light, medium, dark, or ultra dark.
2: Medium.
3: Medium. Sounds
1: Medium.
3: Good.
1: Cool. Okay.
2: Yep.
1: Megan, let's go for it. Let's get tanning.
2: Yep.
1: I should say, for those that don't know, you are actually a DJ. We've put this national tour. I've put this national tour on for you. I'm sick as a dog because I've been working. I haven't slept this week, mate, organising this tour for you, just so you know. But I've put this tour on for you. Yeah, start spraying.
2: What
1: Megan.
2: Do I need to do, by the way, Megan? Do I need to, like, put my hands?
1: Oh, wow.
2: It's quite
1: like
2: loud.
1: It's like a vacuum cleaner.
3: I'll start with the back. Give you spin around.
2: Oh, I'll start with the back.
1: Get into it.
3: It's going to be really cold.
1: Oh, here we go. Yeah, get it. Oh, yeah, great. That's a perfect colour. you're already looking better, Will. Do you feel better? Do you feel better? Will, do you feel better?
2: What's that?
1: Do you feel better? You look good. Have you seen that Friends episode with Ross?
4: Oh, you made me very dark.
1: No. I was just asking. I was just saying you definitely don't look like that. Anyway, we're going to keep spray tanning, Will.
2: Dark?
1: We went medium. You asked
2: it
1: for medium.
2: Stinks.
1: Oh, Will. Will. No. Megan's right there. If you can move the microphone away, that'd be... Big thank you again from... Yeah, just kick it to the side. We don't need to hear from Will anymore. Big thank you to Megan from Tan Time. We're going to keep tanning him. What's that, mate?
5: Buy a T-shirt.
1: Oh, yeah. Go to willandwoody.com. Buy a T-shirt. DJ Will T-shirt. They're selling quick. I've heard that we've sold 5 now, so... Get in there before they sell out. We are going to keep going with the show, though. Get to our socials if you want to see a very tanned Will. And right now, let's play Can You Hear It Australia. So, 131065 is the number. 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Jeez, you look sexy, Will.
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7: So I was in an Uber with a man named Remy. Loves the show, but he was saying that a few months ago, we said that Thurringower Drive has the most roundabouts in the Southern Hemisphere. He said there's not. Kalinda Chase has more, and Adam is denying that he ever said that Thurringower Drive has the most roundabouts in the Southern Hemisphere.
8: I said it didn't have enough roundabouts.
7: We've got the tape.
8: Today, I'd like to talk about Thurringower Drive in Kerwin. I don't think it has enough roundabouts.
9: Let's put us on the world map. The most roundabouts on Thurringower Drive in the Southern Hemisphere.
7: You definitely said at the end there, the most roundabouts on Thurringower Drive in the Southern Hemisphere.
9: I'm saying let's give it the most.
7: I've also pulled the article that made it into the Cows reported that we wrote, according to our vibe check, and then in brackets, which is never wrong.
4: Oh, no.
7: This is already the most overpopulated roundabout stretch of road in the Southern Hemisphere.
4: Remy.
7: We said it.
4: I owe you an ice cream.
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0: The dead of night comes alive. It's Will and Woody keeping you up.
1: Woods.
2: The DJ Will National DJ Tour is coming to a close, ladies and gentlemen, at
1: yes.
2: Club 237 in Townsville is where we're playing tomorrow night.
1: Yep.
2: Flights are booking out, guys.
1: Huge.
2: If you still want to get to Townsville, book your flights now.
1: Yep.
2: You're on at 11 p.m. until midnight.
1: Yes.
2: Tomorrow night.
1: Yes.
2: Club 237. But
1: yes.
2: We've heard a lot of stuff about the snake pit.
1: Yeah, this is the den. This is the bottom level of the club. It's a three-story club. This is the place that people go. We've also heard that, I mean, really, Woods, that it's going to be an absolute free-for-all down there because everyone in Townsville will have been at the races from midday. Now, I don't need to fill in the gaps for you guys to know what that looks like if people have been at the races for... When I'm on at 11 o'clock at night, so they will have been going for 11 hours.
2: Yeah, responsibly, of course.
1: I said nothing about irresponsibility. I'm sure that they're upstanding citizens.
2: And we'll be hammering that message home when we're on stage as well. Guys, grab a water before DJ Will starts. Grab a couple of waters. But the pit will be slippery. But honestly, like, every time we spoke to someone about the snake pit, it just felt like there was this weird aura to it. There was a mystery to it.
1: Definitely.
2: So we spoke to our station buds at 106.3 in Townsville, and we just wanted to ask them, like, what is it about the snake pit, and what does Will need to do to win over the snake pit?
3: If you train wreck this, or if you play the wrong version of a Justin Bieber song, this could go wrong for you, the radio station, your fans.
4: It'd be the end of the comeback, wouldn't it?
3: What could possibly go wrong?
2: Everyone else is saying that the snake pit could eat us alive.
4: So I've been flogging you hard this week, that's what you're saying.
1: You've been flogging me, absolutely.
5: Oh, I don't know if the kids are going to love a public flogging. The good news is they're going to be so amped up because it is race day. So I wouldn't call this the biggest night on the calendar.
1: Yeah. What is a song that always crushes in the pit?
5: Gimme, Gimme, Gimme.
1: Oh, yeah.
5: Like the club remix of Gimme, Gimme, Gimme will go. You know, Taylor Swift can sometimes get thrown in.
6: The Cowboys, the famous song is Save a Horse, Ride a Cowboy. You know that song?
2: I don't know that song, but we'll get
6: make
2: it in the
6: sure
2: lineup.
6: You add it. Everyone knows it every weekend.
5: It's like Townsville R&B, so like Empire State of Mind.
1: Oh,
5: Gold
1: Digger.
5: I love it.
1: Okay,
5: and then move on. You're probably going a bit deep after that. Come back.
1: What's the wildest thing that you've seen at Club 237?
5: So there's three levels, there's three vibes. In the top level, there is less people, which sometimes can create an interesting vibe.
2: Yeah.
5: I have seen people getting very vibey with one another to the point of being asked to leave because they're too vibey on the top floor before.
1: Oh.
5: Wow. But that's what goes down in the pit. They'll line up for an hour to get into this club.
2: Bloody hell. I mean, it just sounds like anything goes in the snake pit.
1: Yeah, I mean, I'd be lying if I, you know, didn't say it. I was a little bit intimidated, Woods. I've made sure I updated my will and testament before we get on the plane.
2: Yeah, no, seriously. Sounds like you need to.
1: It'll be the last gig I ever play. But I'm going to make sure I will go down hard in the pit.
2: Oh, bring that music up.

0: all over your socials as well. So follow us.
1: Yes.
0: Will and Woody, Instagram,
1: yes.
0: TikTok, LinkedIn, YouTube, Substack.
1: Yep. 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
1: 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Get yourself a t-shirt. I think, Darcy, are you still running? If you get a t-shirt, you skip the queue at Club 237 on Saturday.
2: Yeah, Woody's going to moderate that.
0: Am I?
2: Yeah, you said the irons were on fire on that one, so I'm just following your lead.
0: Yeah. Do that. We'll follow through with that, no doubt. No doubt. Get your t-shirts. I'm all chorus of this. Let's go.

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1: Local supermarkets say they're ready to keep North Queenslanders supplied during cyclone season, investing in extra storage space here in Townsville. Three people have been arrested and charged with weapons offences from a property in Burdekin.
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1: G'day Townsville, Wallabies captain Harry Wilson here. 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

0: day turns into night. That's when I come out. That's when it comes out. When the sun goes down and the moon comes up, I'm a wolf, baby.
1: I think that's enough.
2: So,
3: suck on that, David Guetta.
1: All right. That's enough.
4: Okay, so this is the embarrassing bit where you have to turn and say why you didn't turn.
2: Here we go. Let's go through it, Mel. Let's go through it.
4: Okay, so interesting. I think there's definitely some potential.
5: Mel,
4: there.
5: You don't need to entertain this. I didn't make that. This is a stitch up. I didn't make that mix. It's okay.
4: Well, whoever made that mix just has to maybe work on the timing a little bit. The timing was a little bit off.
2: Okay, timing. Good. Timing. We were trying to do a cool thing where we were being progressive and on the beat.
5: Just stop.
4: Oh, okay. Okay, yeah. Well, that's the thing, isn't it? There's so many people in this space. Totally. You have to do something different to stand out.
5: Gosh, she's so diplomatic, isn't she? You can just turn around and say that was a giant piece of shit. Like, that's not a problem. No one's offended.
4: I did like the David Guetta reference at the end.
2: A shot across the bow.
4: So talking about David Guetta, I've just come back from Ibiza. I was there on a kind of honeymoon.
5: Yeah, we heard you. So you got married in between us talking last time, which is crazy. Congrats.
4: I actually really got married in Australia.
2: Oh!
5: Wow.
2: Yeah, whereabouts?
4: How much do I want to give away? Okay, so what I will tell you is it was somewhere very special to myself and my husband because it's where we had our first date.
2: Oh, wow.
4: Yeah, so we got married in ours, but we obviously, so many of my friends and family are here in the UK. We did a big celebration here a couple of weeks ago. But back to Ibiza, I was lucky enough, I was at Universe last weekend and I saw Carl Cox and David Guetta play back to back for the first time ever.
2: Wow.
4: So that was really exciting.
5: Yeah, nice. Cool.
2: And I know you DJ as well, Mel, obviously, that I know about. So Will has one more gig left on his tour. It's actually at a club this time. I'm not sure if you've played Club 237 in Townsville.
4: Do you know what? I've toured Australia extensively as a DJ, but that's somewhere I've not played yet.
2: Oh, you've got to get into the snake pit when you come back. Everything goes in the snake pit, Mel. But any
4: my kind of place.
2: Any tips for Will for tomorrow night? At Club 237.
4: Yeah, I think, you know, read the room. See, know your audience, get a good idea of kind of what you want to play, be ready to go somewhere
5: flexible.
4: Else. If it's not hitting, Show Me Love is always a good get-out-of-jail card. Definitely going to get the dance floor for that.
5: Ever interested in a back-to-back, Mel, DJ Will, Mel C?
2: Here we go.
4: Yeah, we could make that happen. I'm going to be back. Obviously, I'm on tour in November.
5: Yeah,
4: I have some days off the shows. We could maybe get behind the decks together.
5: I love that.
2: Whoa.
5: All right.
2: Is that a bit of
5: Why
2: a...
5: Why are you laughing?
2: Is that a
5: Why
2: bit of a...
5: Laugh? There was a laugh immediately there. There was an immediate laugh.
4: All DJs, you guys will know this. When you see a set of decks, you're a little bit like...
5: Got to get on there. Got to get on there.
4: I did get up at the wedding as well.
5: You DJed your own wedding?
4: Well, I did a couple of mixes. To be honest with you, I was like... And everyone who's ever got married, I think especially, you know, big shout out to all the brides out there.
5: Yeah.
4: It takes... 2 sips of alcohol to be absolutely
5: because of the nerves.
4: You're just so hyper, yeah.
5: Yeah.
2: So you were in your full wedding dress DJing at your wedding.
4: Yeah. I did a couple of mixes.
5: That's awesome. Yeah. That is absolutely awesome. We got more with Mel C right up next on Will and Woody. Hope you're having a wonderful drive. I'm just gonna be playing Can You Hear It up next. Oh.
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0: those mates that just want to keep going. It's Will and Woody keeping you up.
1: Guys, we're going to get out of here. Been brought to you by Mazda Australia all this week. And we'll draw the big gig tomorrow night, Club 237.
2: Well, the big tour, mate. The big national tour.
1: Comes to a close. My family's relieved. I'll be honest.
2: But
1: I was playing, in under 14 girls soccer training on Monday night. Wasn't home for bedtime. Yes. Left before the kids got up on Wednesday to go and DJ at a coffee run.
2: This is the grind, man.
1: And
2: this
1: then getting away for the weekend where I'm usually on the ground to DJ a club in Townsville.
2: You, as your manager,
1: this is what it's been all about. It's about walking away from the family life and back into the spotlight.
2: How do you think David Guetta feels?
1: I don't know if Guetta's got kids.
2: I don't think Guetta has met his children. I don't think he's ever actually seen them in the flesh.
1: It sounds like a slander. I'd say...
2: No, I said I think... Because allegedly, he's so
1: I don't think
2: busy.
1: He's got kids. He's got kids.
3: He's got four kids.
1: Is that right?
2: Yeah,
3: he's got Tim, Elvis, Angie, Cyan, and Skylar.
2: Beautiful name. Beautiful name. Normal names. But he would barely see them, mate.
1: Cyan.
2: He's traveling. Sean. Oh, is it Sean?
1: Sean.
4: That's how you say it, Sean.
1: Cyan. It could be cyan. It's a colour, isn't it? Cyan.
3: Yeah.
1: C-Y-A-N.
3: Yeah,
1: C-Y-A-N. Yeah, it's a colour. Cyan.
2: Cyan.
1: Cyan.
2: Well, he's never met Cyan. Because he's DJing, mate. This is what you want. You want the DJing to get going.
1: Yeah, I do.
2: And I think a big part of it will be tomorrow night. This is the fork in the road for me. This either makes or breaks you. I don't want to put more pressure on you.
1: Mm.
2: For me, it is just a guaranteed, this is our moment.
1: Yeah.
2: We're going to the stratosphere after this.
1: Yeah.
2: You're going to play some bangers. You look good.
1: Thanks, man. I've got a tan. It does feel a little bit dark, if I'm honest. Almost inappropriately dark, I would say.
2: I was told
1: I'm
2: that it would fade.
1: Very, very dark. I'm feeling very dark.
2: I thought it would fade. I have been informed that it gets darker. So strap in. And you are going to look delicious tomorrow night at Club 237. If you can't get to Townsville, I'll say it again. Follow us on the socials. Will and Woody, TikTok, Instagram, all of them. And then Monday on the radio show, we will recap the entire thing. Did you rock it? Or did you cock it?
1: Cock it.
2: Did it not go well? I'm sure it'll be fine. Tansville. Who wrote that? That's good. Not Tansville.
1: I made that joke yesterday.
2: Did you?
1: Yeah.
2: Well done you. Anyway, see you Monday.
5: Michelle Laurie here, and if true crime lives rent-free in your head, then this is for you.
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1: Local supermarkets say they're ready to keep North Queenslanders supplied during cyclone season, investing in extra storage space here in Townsville. Three people have been arrested and charged with weapons offences from a property in Burdekin.
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0: in the Townsville Hospital and Health Service.
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1: I was in an Uber with a man named Remy. Loves the show, but he was saying that a few months ago, we said that Thurringower Drive has the most roundabouts in the Southern Hemisphere. He said there's not. Kalinda Chase has more, and Adam is denying that he ever said that Thurringower Drive has the most roundabouts in the Southern Hemisphere.
2: I said it didn't have enough roundabouts.
1: We've got the tape.
2: Today, I'd like to talk about Thurringower Drive in Kerwin. I don't think it has enough roundabouts.
3: Hey. Let's put us on the world map. The most roundabouts on Thurringower Drive in the Southern Hemisphere.
1: You definitely said at the end there, the most roundabouts on Thurringower Drive in the Southern Hemisphere.
2: Yeah. I'm saying let's give it the most.
1: I've also pulled the article that made it into the Townsville Bulletin that we wrote, according to our vibe check, and then in brackets, which is never wrong.
3: Oh, no.
1: This is already the most overpopulated roundabout stretch of road in the Southern Hemisphere.
3: Remy.
1: We said it.
3: I owe you an ice cream.
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6: Good morning, Alana McIntyre here with the latest. The Albanese government is introducing new laws to Parliament next month to make sure parents dodging child support pay up. Children across the nation are owed a massive $2 billion in total. The overhaul is eventually going to crack down on parents who are overseas. Australia and the Philippines are moving closer to a formal defence agreement. Richard Marles met with his Philippine counterpart in Darwin, confirming work is underway on a defence pact as both countries review their growing military cooperation. A community in Thailand's been left shocked after a teen shot his grandparents, then opened fire at a school near Bangkok. More than 30 people are injured and at least seven have died. One student says she had to climb over the fence to escape. CNN correspondent Ivan Watson says police found the teen's grandparents were also shot at his home and have seized his devices.
7: Police say that it looked like the 14-year-old had been looking up other mass murder events and incidents prior to what he did here.
6: New South Wales has seen a rise in teacher and principal sackings as the Minns government cracks down on bullying and boosts the number of investigators dealing with teacher misconduct. About 500,000 people are set to head to the Ecker in Queensland over the next 9 days, and an inquiry is underway into food labelling after Four Corners tested hundreds of items. The ABC found some foods which claimed to be Australian were actually sourced from China.
5: Speedy Tan. Event ready tans. Contoured, powdered, perfected for you. Google Speedy Tan. Star 1063, your sport now.
6: The Warriors have defeated the Panthers 28-12. Penrith coach Ivan Cleary says they missed the start.
8: Yeah, like at least sort of kept ourselves in it and made a bit of a run at the end there. But yeah, the start was definitely a big factor.
6: Isaiah Yeo went off injured with a potentially season-ending pectoral injury in the first half. The Roosters survived a scare to defeat the Bulldogs 20-18, and the Hawks have recorded a 67-point loss to the Lions in the AFL.
5: Annandale Christian College, celebrating life and learning through Christ-centred education. Enrol now.
9: For your Saturday today, partly cloudy, a slight chance of a shower and a high 27 degrees, dropping to a low of 13 overnight. But tomorrow for Sunday, partly cloudy and a high 26 degrees.
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9: Oh, yes, good morning. You got Jake here on Star 106.3. Happy Saturday. We have made it. We have made it to the weekend. It's a huge weekend here in Townsville. The races, they're on today. Town is going to be packed tonight as well. Look, from the street, it's going to be pumping. But not just because the races are on and everyone's going to be going out after that. But Will and Woody, our drive show. Yes, DJ Will from the Will and Woody Show is coming to Townsville tonight to play at 2:47. Opening for DJ Delicious. And hey, coming up in the show, I'm going to be chatting to Will and Woody about their arrival to Townsville tonight. But before then, I'm going to tell you how you can win your way to Las Vegas. But right now, kicking things off with Mojo, Lady.

0: Hey Styles, you're on Star 106.3. You got Jake here on your Saturday morning. How would you feel about winning your way to Las Vegas?
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0: 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But hey, next on Star, we got some Pink on the way. It's called Never Not Gonna Dance Again. I'm gonna play that for you next, right here on Star.
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3: The man who's on the other side of the phone, his name is Dean Went. 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
4: If you're happy and you know it, clap your hands. 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
5: So obviously Barney means so much to so many people. 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
4: Oh, Barney is unconditional love. I am so lucky to have gotten that role. 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There's a lot of horrible situations people are in, and they look to Barney to bring them through. 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

0: 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Good morning, you got Jake here. On your Saturday, you can listen to us anywhere, anytime on the free iHeart app. Look, I listen to it when I walk up Castle Hill, walking down the Strand. 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And on the way next on Star, we got some U2 on the way. It's called Sweet of Dreams. I'm going to play that for you next here on Star.
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0: Yeah, on Star 106.3. Good morning. You got Jakey on Star 106.3. On the way next half news and sport, I'm joined by Will and Woody. Yes, our drive show joining me on the show to chat about their DIY tour. DJ Will coming to Townsville tonight. They're standing by at the airport and they're joining me on the show next. And on the other side of that, got some Somba and Justin Bieber on the way.
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7: Good morning, Alana McIntyre here with the latest. At least seven people have died and about 30 people are injured after a teenager opened fire at a school in Thailand. Terrifying videos show students climbing through windows to escape and running from the campus near Bangkok. Thailand's Prime Minister says the 14-year-old gunman killed his grandparents at their home earlier in the morning as well.
8: It is a violence, but it is not caused by criminals. It is caused by an individual who... lots of pressures and tensions.
7: The federal government is going to introduce new laws to Parliament next month to deal with a staggering amount of outstanding child support. Parents across the country owe a combined $2 billion, with more than 1 million kids registered to receive it. 10 people have debts of more than 1 million. Detectives in Victoria have charged a teenager as part of their investigation into notes that were left at shops instructing owners to call the commission. The 17-year-old's been charged with a range of things, including trafficking cocaine, ketamine, and possessing counterfeit money. A powerful winter cold front is moving over southern Australia, bringing rain and windy conditions over coming days. Intense rain and storms are moving through WA at the moment. A new research has revealed the cost of high temperatures on young people's mental health as we head towards a hotter summer thanks to El Nino. For every 1 degree rise in the daily temperature, the risk of mental health problems goes up by 1%.
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7: In NRL, the Roosters are level with the Panthers after coming from behind to beat the Bulldogs 20-18 last night. Canterbury coach Cam Ciraldo says he's disappointed in the result, but not their effort.
9: We had to defend a lot of trial line defence and defend it for long periods due to ourselves doing it to ourselves.
7: And Penrith lock Isaiah Yeo has sustained a potentially season-ending pec injury during their 28-12 loss to the Warriors.
6: Joyce Main Townsville, your home of the latest in computer and mobile technology. 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
10: For your Saturday today, partly cloudy, a slight chance of a shower and a high 27 degrees, dropping to a low of 13 overnight. But tomorrow for your Sunday, partly cloudy and a high 26 degrees.
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10: Ah, yes, good morning. You're on Star 106.3. You got Jake here on your Saturday morning. It's a big hour. Hey, look, Will and Woody, they are sitting at the airport right now, our drive show, about to jump on a plane to make their way to Townsville. And you know what? I'm going to try call them very soon to talk about their world tour. I wouldn't say the world tour. They're going interstate. They're going to Townsville. I wouldn't say it's that big. But hey, Will and Woody are joining me on the show soon before they open for DJ Delicious tonight at 2:47. But right now, kicking things off with Lost Frequencies here on Star 106.3.

0: Will and his first ever national tour is coming to Club 237.
1: DJ Will.
2: Ah, yes, that is right. And right now on the phone, I am joined by the one and only Will and Woody. Hello, boys. How are ya?
3: Hello, Jake. How are you, mate? Great to see you. We're very excited about tonight. A little bit nervy, I'm going to be honest.
4: Well, where are you now? You must be due to get on a flight to Townsville.
3: That's right.
5: Sitting in an airport lounge currently, about to hit the skies.
3: I've got the fingers on ice.
4: What could go wrong tonight?
3: Excuse me.
5: Exactly right. What could go wrong if you've got perfect preparation, Jake? You're exactly right.
3: I'm a bit nervous about it, just how. Look, it's been a while since I've played a club, so it's hard to get used to the sounds. I heard the Snake Pit's also going to be at the end of 12 hours of partying for a lot of the revelers post-races, Jake. Is that right?
4: Oh, mate, it's a huge night. They call me the VIP of 237, so I'm there most weekends. I'm the first one to arrive, the last one to leave.
3: Oh, are you really?
5: Jakey, we did not realise you were the VIP. So what's the number one thing for surviving in the pit, Jake?
4: Okay, well, I can't give away too many secrets, but if you go to level 3 and ask for an Abbey special, that is one of the best drinks you can get in Townsville at 247. It's not on the menu, it's secret, but trust me, the Abbey special is what you got to ask for.
5: Oh, my Lord.
4: Not sure if we can say that, but we just did.
3: Yeah, great.
5: It's out there
3: Abbey
5: now.
3: Abbey special.
4: Love that. Yes, hey, boys, I want you to stick around. I've got a personal question I want to ask you before you jump on a plane, before you open for our very own DJ Delicious at 237 tonight. But before then, I'm going to play some Bryan Adams for you. It's called Heaven. You're going to be joining with Will and Woody again soon. That's next on Star.
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6: All right, this is my mate Darcy.
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6: Our TV ad?
5: We don't have a TV ad. 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
7: 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Donnie, you looked real, but yeah, Adam, it looked like you'd been heavily, heavily edited or had a massive weekend.
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7: This co-host in question actually licks your face in the ad. 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
5: His tongue is coming out of your AI mouth onto my cheek. Or is it an AI tongue? Whose tongue is that?
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2: DJ Will.
3: Yes, that is right. And I'm joined on the phone right now by Will and Woody at Drive Show. Hello, boys. How are ya?
4: Hello, Jake. How are you, mate? Great to see you. We're very excited about tonight. A little bit nervy, I'm going to be honest.
3: Hey, no, hey, don't be nervous. You're just opening for a big crowd here in Townsville tonight, opening for DJ Delicious. Hey, Will, just one quick question.
4: Yes.
3: You've got no hair. Well, you got hair now. Just need some advice. Yes. I'm losing hair.
4: Oh,
3: what do
4: Jake,
3: I do?
4: Can I have a look, mate? Take the hat off. Let me have a look. Oh, yeah. Okay, you're on the way out. Yeah, mate. Look.
3: So that's
4: I've
3: my
4: been
3: concern.
4: Telling, mate, look, first of all, you got plenty out there. You got plenty to work with. So here's what I do, and I'm telling you, just if you go to hairpingersrus.com,
3: great,
4: and just put in the code Will123, they'll sort you out 20% off.
5: A man of the people. All sorry, Jake. Can I quickly jump in here? This is the fourth time that Will's hair's come up with these chats. What is going on in Townsville?
4: Yeah, why do people think I'm wearing a wig?
3: Because it doesn't look real, mate. Like, as you said a couple of days ago, a massive box arrived. You're like, apparently there's like these wigs coming to town. Like, everyone's wearing like these wigs tonight.
6: He tried to say the same thing for us. That's crazy.
5: And then, we just need to squash these rumors, Jake. Okay, if I need to get there on stage at Club 237 and give the hair a good yank.
4: Yeah, I actually think that's what need to happen. Well, maybe not
5: yank.
4: You, though, because they might think something's up.
5: True. We'll get someone from the crowd.
4: Grab me by the hair, give it a good pull.
3: Trying to change it up.
4: There's a few pointers there. Jake, you know what I appreciate you about you, Jake? Honesty. Bit of feedback, straight up and down. You're eyeballing us. You've called me bald. You called me a shit DJ. I love it.
3: Oh, I never called you a shit DJ.
4: Well, you didn't have to, mate. I've read in between the lines there, and I like it. I like
3: Woody
4: a lot.
3: Tonight at 237 with the bald hair. Thank you, boys. And yes, Will and Woody, our Drive Show, are going to be at 237 tonight. Opening for our very own Danny, DJ Delicious. Get there early. It'll be a busy night in town, but it's going to be so much fun. Will and Woody going to be at 2:47 after 10. But on the way next on Star, we got some Red Hot Chili Peppers. I don't ever wanna be. It's called Under the Bridge. Like I'll play that for you next right here on Star.
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4: 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Welcome, Melanie.
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0: You're on Star 106.3. Good morning. You got Jake here on Star 106.3. I'm getting out of here. Adam and Donnie are on next with the reheated show. All the best bits from the week. But the phone's ringing. Hey, who's this?
1: G'day, Jake. It's Mikey here.
0: Hey, Mike. Hey, are you going to 237 tonight to see Will and Woody?
1: Oh, of course I am. It's going to be such a hoot.
0: Yes, it's going to be so much fun. What are you going to look forward to tonight?
1: Oh, I love the fact that DJ Will is going to be on, and then straight after that, DJ Delicious. I can't wait. It's going to be back-to-back entertainment.
0: Yes, it is going to be a fun night. But, hey, I'm getting out of here. Hey, Mike, you have a great day, and you enjoy your day as well. On the way next to the Star, I've got some G-Flip. It's called Bed on Fire. Adam and Donnie's got that next here on Star.
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0: 80s and 90s throwbacks that'll have you singing along. 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
1: Good morning, Alana McIntyre here with the latest. Delays are expected all day now at Sydney Airport, impacting flights across the nation. Former pilot Richard de Crypney has told Seven more than 650 flights are due into Sydney today, but there's still a shortage in air traffic control.
6: Look, these air traffic controllers are very skilled, very professional people. They run a very safe operation, but there just aren't enough of them when they go sick. There isn't enough redundancy for them to give a resilient service.
1: Jake

0: Colajasny has been identified as the Geelong player at the centre of the AFL concussion waiver scandal. The 30-year-old defender says he's disappointed his medical history has been made public. The Geelong player assuming all legal responsibility for any on-field brain injuries. Police are investigating if a 23-year-old man was mauled to death by a pack of dogs in Sydney southwest. His body was found at the Eskole Park Estate. Detectives are looking into whether he was actually an intruder, police seizing gloves and a balaclava. A judge has accused Meta of fueling a youth mental health crisis in the United States, labelling the social media giant, which owns Instagram and Facebook, a public nuisance. The judge ordering Meta to pay more than $500 million for failing to warn the public about dangers its platforms pose to children. And today is the first day of the Ekka in Brisbane. About 500,000 people are set to head there over the next 9 days.
1: Speedy Tan. 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Google Speedy Tan. Star 106.3, your sport now.
0: Xia Yeo went off injured with a potentially season-ending pec injury during the Panthers' 28-12 loss to the Warriors last night. Coach Ivan Cleary says things went wrong early on.
2: Probably the start. Yeah, I mean, you can't win the game at the start, but you can sort of lose it. I just felt like we, missed the start. Then all of a sudden you got a guy in the bin.
0: And the Chooks have defeated the Bulldogs 20-18 at Allianz Stadium. It puts Trent Robinson's men level on 36 points with Penrith.
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3: For your Saturday today, partly cloudy, a slight chance of a shower and a high 27 degrees. Dropping to a low of 13 overnight. But tomorrow for your Sunday, partly cloudy and a high 26 degrees.
4: All right. Good morning, Townsville and North Queensland.
1: And welcome to the show Adam and Donnie insist was better the second time.
4: We'll see. This is Adam and Donnie Reheated on Star 106.3.
5: Yeah.
6: Adam and Donnie, hope you're having a wonderful weekend. You're about to hear some highlights from last week's breakfast shows. Another big week for us, Don.
7: Oh, I'm tired.
8: We never stop, mate.
7: Well, I'm relentless, some people say.
8: Yeah.
7: Not people with real jobs.
8: No,
7: but
8: no, no.
7: Not people that actually work for a living. No, no, no.
8: No, no.
7: But another big week. We had a lot of fun this week because I just feel so whole now that we have announced that our newsreader is pregnant.
8: Yes.
7: Which sounds like a very corporate way of saying it, but I've been really good friends with Bethany Ross for the last 3 years.
8: Yes.
7: And a beautiful moment on Wednesday when she announced to the world she's having a little baby, but you, Adam, you hid it from me for weeks.
8: I did. It was tough. It was tough, mate, walking around and having to keep this secret, but finally it's out there, so I feel great too that it's out in the open. We can talk about it openly. It's amazing.
7: We also had quite a confrontational moment on the show this week.
8: Big suit from Sydney. He didn't know what he was getting himself into. Like, this is our guys. Yeah, you have your boardrooms, you have your meetings, you have your numbers, you crunch them.
7: Oh,
8: but this is our domain on the air, and we had a go at him because he's put a TV ad on where my face has been AI'd on someone else's body.
7: It looks ridiculous. It's on the airwaves right now. Do they call it the airwaves on TV?
8: I don't know what they call it, mate.
7: People often say to us, oh, you got a face for radio. Well, have a look at that TV ad. That is not a face for TV. That's not a real face at all.
8: No.
7: We've been AI'd onto a TV ad. We didn't like it, so we invited one of the suits, one of the big wigs from our company in Sydney, into the lion's den.
8: He was scared.
7: And he absolutely belted us.
8: Yeah,
7: yeah, he made us look like fools.
8: Yeah.
7: Also, this is crazy, but last week we handcuffed 10 people together and gave away $10,000.
8: 1 week ago, we gave away 10 grand. That is crazy.
7: We recapped it on Monday the entire week. If you were away for the last week, it's going to be quite interesting listening, but exactly what went down with Locked Away, you will hear this morning.
8: Adam and Donnie, Reheated, Star 106.3. Enjoy your weekend.

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1: Good morning. It is Adam and Donnie, Star 106.3. Our newsreader Beth has her mic on as well because it's time for a bit of an announcement. Now, Donnie, you took part in this last year. The Breaking Point Challenge for The Cure?
2: Yes, one of the toughest things I've ever done in my life. It was 38 hours of pain and suffering for a good cause, though.
1: Yes.
2: To try and, you know, raise as much funds as we could for The Cure Starts Now Australia and try and end pediatric brain cancer, the number one killer for anyone under 40 in Australia. Yes.
1: Happens in October, this endurance test, and it's streamed and people can raise money.
2: Yes.
1: Right, for that cause. You may recall at the start of the year, a couple of people here, Bethany Ross, our newsreader,
2: yes,
1: and our general manager, Brad, signed up. I also volunteered to do it.
2: Yes.
1: But they said, you've got too many star people. You can do it next year.
2: Yeah.
1: But they said, oh, we'll keep you on the standby list if someone pulls out. Well, someone has pulled out.
2: No way.
1: So in 2 months, I have to do the Breaking Point Challenge.
3: You are kidding.
1: Someone's pulled out and I'm taking their place. Adam, I haven't got any sponsors.
2: Adam,
1: I haven't exercised.
2: That's a bad idea.
1: You reckon?
3: But you barely did any training for it.
2: Stop saying that. That's not actually true.
3: No, no. You
2: that's
3: have told us time
2: true.
3: And time again that you barely trained
2: Adam,
3: for it.
2: Adam, ooh. That,
3: you don't
2: ooh.
3: Think you can do it in 2.5 months?
2: Ooh.
1: If I have heaps of protein and creatine.
2: Ooh. That
3: and
2: is, who's asked you to
3: sessions?
2: Do that? Has Terry Campese told you?
1: Terry came to me and said, look, someone's pulled out. Can you do it? Because they took press photos of me and everything. I've got the uniform. Like,
3: yeah.
1: I made sense to
2: I
1: take
2: mean,
1: the place.
2: Good on you for sticking your hand
3: yeah.
2: up.
1: Can I say I've kept it a secret all morning, but I am so sore. I did training last night.
2: Did you?
1: Yes.
2: You went to training last night.
1: I went to training last night. Which is interesting because Beth wasn't there.
2: Already throwing chat. So you two are going to be in the Breaking Point Challenge for The Cure together.
1: Well, no.
3: I can probably shed a little bit of light on this. I'm the person who's pulled out.
2: Oh.
3: I, as you guys know, have been not super well over the last couple of months, so I've made the decision not to do the challenge anymore.
2: Okay.
3: But it's okay. It's not life-threatening. I'm just pregnant.
2: What? What? What did you just say? No! Oh, my God! No way!
1: Bethany Ross is going to be a mom!
2: No way!
1: Bethany Ross is going to be a mother!
2: Oh, I'm so sorry. That would have been awful to hear in your radio. Oh, that is just stunning news. That is such beautiful news.
1: We're live, Stu.
2: I cannot believe this.
3: I've been so sick and I've been trying to keep it under wraps for a while, but I'm due in February. That's why I've been so moody and grumpy and sick, and I just want to apologize that everyone's had to put up with me. But yeah, I'm 11 weeks.
2: Oh
3: today,
2: my goodness. That is the most amazing news. I've never met anyone in my life that would be a better mum, that has wanted to be a mum.
3: Oh,
2: you're going to be
3: you.
2: The most beautiful, beautiful mum. I'm so happy for you and Gus. That is the most amazing news ever.
3: Your girlfriend knows, by the way.
2: What a little rat.
1: Yeah.
3: She's kept it from you.
1: Her and I have been texting being like, how do we keep it in for longer? Oh,
3: so,
1: no.
3: Adam, back to the challenge. Adam, he's taking over for me. So all our current sponsors are still going to, you know, get their brand out there.
1: She's done all the hard work with the sponsorship and everything.
2: I'm just
3: so wish him luck.
2: Good luck, Adam.
1: Thank you. And, oh, good luck, Beth. You're going to be wonderful, amazing.
3: I think it's going to be a bit of a challenge of my own. So, I'm ready to prep for that. But
2: That is just so
1: I'm so glad it's out. I've had to keep this in for weeks.
3: Oh, you're glad it's out.
1: This is about me, Beth. Adam and Donnie start 106.3. Congrats, Beth.
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11: 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Couldn't catch Adam and Donnie this week? Good news. We kept the leftover swan. This is Adam and Donnie, reheated on Star 106.3.

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0: wake up, Townsville and North Queensland. Your boys Adam and Donnie left a mess, so we reheated it. 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
2: Oh, it's been a minute since I've had a showdown, I can tell you that. This is the situation. Adam and I received a letter yesterday because we've been kicking up a stink about a television commercial that involves us, technically. Adam has had his head AI'd onto an old co-host's body. We say that's not good enough. We should have our own ad. They say stop talking about this on air or you will receive punishment.
3: Yes.
2: To that we say come on air and say that to a suit.
3: Yes.
2: And put your money where your mouth is. So this should be the showdown. This will end it all. We'll either in this conversation get this ad, take it off the TV, or go home with our tail between our legs. It's been a big week, but it's all come to this. His name is Ryan Rathbone. He's in Sydney right now at a place we're calling the Suit Factory.
3: Yes.
2: Good morning, Ryan.
4: Morning, lads. How's my favourite show in Townsville going?
2: Favourite show in Townsville. Look at him go. That's suit behaviour immediately.
3: I guess that's a compliment. We're a little bit confused, I'd say. There seems to be a TV ad going out on right now on the TV, right, with us
4: in it. Yeah, it looks great, doesn't it, mate? It's really, really good.
3: Well, we never filmed a TV ad.
2: That's the problem, yeah.
4: Welcome to 2026. Like, why am I going to go and reshoot that and spend 14 grand flying you numpties down to Sydney to go and refilm this thing?
3: All right, listen, Suit.
4: What do you think this is?
3: Listen, Suit. Do you Suits at the top just think you can waltz in and use my likeness anytime you want, willy-nilly? Do you think you own me or something?
4: Mate, you need to read your contracts, buddy. Oh, and by the way, it didn't cost me anything to AI you in. Doesn't cost anything to AI you out either, Adam.
2: Okay, well, are you threatening dismissal of Adam based on...
4: Oh, no, I'm just saying, if we're unhappy with it, it's fine. We can go and build a new show, Donnie. It's fine.
2: Oh, so I'm still in. All right. I mean...
4: Mate, it looks great. I played it to multiple people.
3: You're the only
4: half of the marketing team were surprised that it wasn't reshot. I mean, these are professionals that make ads all the time.
2: This is the question I have. And it pertains to the old guy. Because in the ad, there's a portion where he licks my face, Ryan. Whose tongue is that? Is that the old guy's tongue in the new guy's head?
4: That's a real great question. I don't know whose tongue that is, but it was your face, so whose tongue was it?
2: Is it a robot tongue? Has the tongue been AI'd, or is that somebody else's tongue in a version of Adam's face licking my face?
4: If it is the previous host's tongue, need I remind you, we own that tongue in that photo shoot.
3: Well, do you? Because I believe the previous guy is now owned by another company. So do we own the tongue? Does ARN own the tongue? Or is he owned by another company? Is the tongue owned by another company?
4: The content that you guys create every day is owned by us. You're welcome.
2: So we own his tongue and we're allowed to put it in anyone's face and to lick anyone's face. Is that what you're saying?
3: Well, forever. We own that tongue forever. You can just use that tongue. In 2056, you can still use that tongue.
4: Oh, I suspect so. I mean, the lawyers are pretty strong over here.
2: Okay. Yeah, they've been doing a bang-up job. All right. Well, Ryan, thank you. I don't think we've got what we've wanted out of this, and you're taking a very steadfast approach, but thank you for your time. We know that you are busy.
4: Yeah, good on you, boys, and good luck, Adam. I hope that I hope you get the reaction from the public that you're looking for in terms of, that they love the ad and they love it as much as we do.
3: Yeah, I hope so too, mate.
2: And just like he's hung up on us, like that.
3: Well, the Suit's in Sydney, I guess.
2: Also, you see what he's trying to do? He keeps on just referring to you like it's your problem. They're trying to break us apart.
3: Yeah, they've turned us against each
2: and
3: other.
2: And I would never leave you unless my job was on the line.
3: I don't even...
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6: Local supermarkets say they're ready to keep North Queenslanders supplied during cyclone season, investing in extra storage space here in Townsville. Three people have been arrested and charged with weapons offences from a property in Burdekin.
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0: 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Luckily, someone hit reheat on Adam and Donnie. 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
3: Yep, it's all over Red Rover. Thorn and Cage, the brothers, have won it. They got a big photo in the Townsville Bulletin this morning. Everyone's very excited. $10,000 walked out the door. We handcuffed 10 people together to try and see who could outlast the others to win $10,000. And we've got a full recap of what you might have missed if you're on holidays last week.
4: Five Townsville couples handcuffed to each other in our boardroom trying to win themselves $10,000.
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7: My name is Summer.
3: And we're the besties.
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9: I'm Charmaine.
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4: Townsville Tom and Canada Christie.
14: I've been living in Townsville for 2.5 years now.
4: The green card couple.
3: The green card couple.
4: And the whole competition got turned on its head.
0: This time tomorrow, we need this room split up into two teams. Each team can only have two couples on it, which means that one of you, this time tomorrow, will not make it through to the next stage. You must be on a team to get through to the next stage.
3: Things were pretty simple between the twins and the green card couple. They both picked each other.
9: The green card couple.
10: The twins.
5: I think we've just had a connection with them from the start.
4: But things got more complicated when two couples both picked the brothers.
12: We're going to go with the boys.
7: The brothers.
3: So the deciding vote came down to the brothers. Which couple would they leave out and send home? Who are you wanting to team up with?
15: We want to go with the besties.
6: Yes!
16: The besties are through. The besties are through, which means, unfortunately, Jeanette and Xavier, your time in the locked away house is done. How'd you like the experience?
5: It was worth it, yeah.
3: We offered up a temptation challenge for our four couples.
4: Walk away from the game now and win what's inside the mystery envelope.
3: The green card couple were immediately interested.
16: The green card couple, Tom and Christy, said, leave. You guys are out. There's tears in the room. The twins are crying. The besties are crying. Harvey Norman Electrical has given you guys $1,000 to spend in store. $1,000.
4: After 4 days of being handcuffed together and thousands of votes online, the brothers had a decision to make. 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
0: All right, brothers, you unlock yourselves in 7 minutes,

0: Little brother, how are you feeling?
1: Oh, I don't know what to feel right now. So many things going through my brain. I thought we were too dumb to get past that challenge. Hey.
0: Is there anyone you want to thank on the outside?
1: All our fans, all the supporters, the amount of people that we've seen that have said they loved us that I don't even know any of them. Thank yous and like the people in here that have gone out and said, you know, they support. I'm so, my mind's blown up.
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3: Missed Adam and Donny? That's on you. Reheated Adam and Donny? That's on us. Star 106.3.
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16: Good morning, Alana McIntyre here with the latest. Australians hoping to fly today can expect delays all day due to an air traffic control staff shortage. Passengers planning to fly out of Sydney have been told to expect delays of at least 1 hour. Jake Colajasny says he's disappointed his private medical history has been made public after it was revealed he's the Geelong player at the centre of a secret concussion deal. The AFL has issued Geelong a please explain letter, and former AFL players are demanding transparency on exactly what happened. Geelong CEO Steve Hocking has denied the player was pressured into making a deal.
17: I take responsibility for the fact that we didn't lodge it with the AFL and the PA.
16: Jake Colajasny says he participated fully in the AFL's independent concussion panel process and was comfortable with the outcome. A 17-year-old man has been charged in Victoria, accused of leaving notes on shops around Melbourne and regional areas, telling the shop owners to call the commission. The notes are referring to the cartel targeting businesses with firebombings linked to organised crime figures. A judge in the US has called Meta

0: A public nuisance, saying the social media giant that owns Instagram and Facebook is fueling a youth mental health crisis. And a powerful cold front is moving over southern Australia this weekend, bringing rain and windy conditions to WA and South Australia. The wet weather will hit inland parts of New South Wales late tomorrow.
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0: In NRL, the Roosters have survived a scare to beat the Bulldogs 20-18. The Dogs scored 3 tries in 11 minutes. Canterbury coach Cam Ciraldo says they didn't lack effort.
2: I thought, considering how poorly we played in the first half, it was a pretty good sign that was only 8-2. So boys had a lot of confidence out of that. Just need to be a bit more direct and aggressive with our attack and get a bit more set for set going, which we did in that 20 minutes after half time, and we look great.
0: And the Warriors defeated the Panthers 28-12.
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3: For your Saturday today, partly cloudy, a slight chance of a shower and a high 27 degrees. Drop into a low of 13 overnight. But tomorrow, Sunday, partly cloudy and a high 26 degrees.
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6: Hey, it's Adam and Donnie. These are highlights from this week's breakfast shows. And Donnie, who is a little dinosaur from our imagination again?
7: Ah, you're thinking about Barney.
6: Oh, yes, Barney.
7: But he's a big dinosaur, isn't he?
6: Yeah.
7: Barney, the dinosaur, whatever he is, he was on our show this week, which sounds insane. It sounds like a fever dream.
6: Yeah.
7: I called it the stupidest guest of all time moments before it went to air. I've changed my tone.
6: Yeah, you
7: I
6: can't
7: love
6: say that.
7: Barney, the dinosaur. Basically, we sometimes get our promotions manager, Jake, to hit us with a surprise guest. We find out who we're interviewing 3 minutes before the interview you hear live with us. And this week, it was Barney, the dinosaur.
6: Yes.
7: Yes, the big purple dinosaur.
6: Yes.
7: So you'll hear that unprepped interview very, very shortly. Also, Beth, our newsreader. I mean, wow, Adam.
6: She announced this week that she is pregnant, and Donnie and I instantly made that about ourselves.
7: Yes.
6: We pitched to her why we should be the godparents of the child. I think I had a better pitch.
7: Oh, really?
6: Yeah, I do.
7: Well, who she decided to be her godparent, her child's. It's all very confusing. You'll find out very shortly.
6: See, he's not fit to be a godparent.
7: All right.
6: Adam and Donnie, Star 106.3. You have a great weekend. I never knew.

0: 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Entertaining? Weirdly, yes. Adam and Donny, reheated on Star 106.3.
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2: We just found out about 2.5 minutes ago that this interview was happening. And we have a little bit of information on the man who's on the other side of the phone. His name is Dean Went. And we believe, if we're not mistaken, on the other side of the phone right now, is that you, Barney the Dinosaur?
3: Oh, that's right.
2: What makes...
3: If you're happy and you know it, clap your hands. Come on. If you're happy and you know it, clap your hands.
4: Oh, come on, Barney,
3: if you're happy and you know it and you really want to show it, if you're happy and you know it, finish it out. Clap your hands.
2: It sounds Barney enough to me. Has there only ever been one Barney? And is Barney still going?
3: Well, it's Dean Went. There's actually two Barneys. There was a Bob West in the beginning, and then I showed up about 2001.
2: Right.
5: How do you score a gig like doing the voice of Barney? How does that work?
3: I used to be you guys. I used to, I put Radio Disney on the air back in the States. I was the very first DJ on the air. I was there for 5 years, and there was an audition. Well, actually, it was funny. I actually had to go to a apartment, though. I thought I was going to this big studio. I went to this apartment where the sound guy, I guess, was staying temporarily. And I had to go back to his closet in his bedroom to record on a microphone. And there was plastic on the floor, and I thought for sure it was over.
2: Like, is this the real body, the dinosaur operation, or someone imposter?
3: Yeah, exactly.
2: So were you ever... in the suit of Barney, or
3: one time I got in the suit.
2: Why just
3: walking down the hall, and I almost passed out, so I got out. That's it.
5: Wow! So is that how
3: it's hot? It's 50 pounds.
5: So that's how it works. Barney just waves his arms around, and then it's overdubbed later on in the studio.
3: No, it's a Dino Sync. So we're live. So I have to be there for every show. It's because there's a lot of ad libbing on the show, believe it or not. And if something happens with the kids or something, you can't have Barney to sit there and have a scripted line, you know?
2: How many times do you think you've said, I love you, you love me, in your life?
3: Okay, the funny thing with that is, I only sang that song one time in my entire career.
2: What?
3: Because it's the only Barney song that doesn't change.
2: Yeah.
3: Like everything else, they add characters' names in or something, but I Love You was... I've only recorded it once, and I had to do a performance once live, and there's two verses to it. And I remember I was at this, some kind of big hall. And I was in the back, and I was like, oh, I don't know if I know the second verse. I love you, you love me, we're best friends like friends should be, with a great big, and then the rest is the same.
5: The extended 12-inch
3: mix. So there is two verses.
5: So obviously Barney means so much to so many people, grew up with Barney. We're joining you through Zoom at the moment. We can see a couple of stuffed Barneys in your actual office. What does Barney mean to you?
3: Oh, Barney is unconditional love. Barney is, I am so lucky to have gotten that role. Mm-hmm. I am so like, some of the fan mail I get, you know, because at first I was like, I'm not going to really look at this stuff because, you know, I don't want to look at this stuff. But some people have told me that I was their safe space. There's a lot of horrible situations people are in, and they look to Barney to bring them through. But I feel like the second hour, 2-year-olds and 3-year-olds, that's what Barney is for. Mm-hmm. And if you can teach them love and any show that where you hug your parent at the end of it or hug a friend and say, I love you. I mean, it can't be that bad, right?
2: Exactly. Well, Dean, thank you so much for your time this morning. Thank you so much for all your years as Barney. You've given us so much joy growing up, and I'm sure you have for millions and millions of kids right across the world. Thank you for letting us zoom into you, and we hope you have an awesome day.
3: Okay, you too. Hey, and remember, I love you.
2: Oh, wow. I love you too, Barney.
4: I love you too. Oh, Barney, we love you.
6: Can we sing a song one more time?
3: Yeah, let's do it. Which one do you want to hear? I got them all.
6: Let's do I Love You.
2: Let's do it. Okay. Yeah, we'll wrap it up with that. Okay, I love it. Yeah.

0: two.
1: Now get up and hug each other. That's the condition.
2: We're all hugging.
3: Big cuddle, everyone.
2: Lots of hugs in the studio.
1: I can see you. You're not.
2: Thank you so much, awesome. Dean. You're an absolute legend. Thank we appreciate you. Your time so much.
1: All right, thanks, guys. I appreciate it.
0: Thank you. That's Dean Wendt, Barney the Dinosaur. Can't believe we just spoke to him.
2: Only the biggest stars here with Adam and Donny.
0: Adam and Donny, so it is. Extreme.
4: 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Therapy is an option, but so is Adam and Donny Reheated on Star 106.3.
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0: The laughs, the questionable decisions, all back again. 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
1: Our newsreader Bethany Ross has her mic on because yesterday she announced she is with baby. Crazy.
2: With child, yes.
1: She is pregnant.
2: Crazy.
1: She is pregnant. And we immediately started thinking, well, that means there's a big decision to be made.
3: Huge decision.
1: Who will be the godfather? Just will it be Adam or me?
2: Made it about yourselves immediately.
1: Well, I mean, how could you not? So what we thought we'd do here, while you're still fresh and still thinking and got baby brain, we're going to try and pitch to you why we should be the godfather for your unborn child.
2: Oh, okay.
1: Your beautiful bundle of joy soon to come.
3: So beautiful, yeah.
1: So beautiful.
3: So beautiful. All right, amazing, all right. Gorgeous baby.
2: Save it for the pictures. Thank you.
1: Adam, I'm more than happy. I'm a gentleman. I'll let you go first.
3: Well, okay.
1: You got 30 seconds. 30 seconds on the clock to prove why you would take care of Beth's unborn child forever.
3: Oh, I'm ready.
2: Jeez, that's a big call, isn't it?
3: I would happily. All right, ready? Bethany. I knew about this news first. Donnie didn't know first, and I kept it a secret. I didn't tell a soul.
2: True.
3: I also grew up with 5 siblings. Mm. I'm the eldest of them. So I've been around 5 babies. In my formative years, when you're really learning the world, you know, it's ingrained in my brain how to be around babies. I also dated a girl that had 2 kids, and they liked me more than her.
2: So I
3: have experience. Like, if I needed to look after the baby, it might like me more, even more than you. I can play drums. I can teach them drums.
1: That's time.
2: Oh.
1: Drums.
2: Oh.
1: Drums.
3: That's a good skill. Drums. That's a good... Hey.
2: There was some interesting points in there. I had no idea that you were the eldest of 5.
3: So...
2: Wow.
3: Yes.
2: Pretty impressive,
3: strong
2: actually.
3: Pitch.
2: Yeah, that was a pretty strong pitch. You did keep it a secret for a very long time. I felt I could trust you.
3: Yes.
2: Mm. Okay. Donnie. Okay.
1: Here we go. Adam kept it a secret because he was simply a mule to surprise me, the person that you really wanted to break the news to. Do you want your godfather to be a mule? Nothing but a mule?
2: Wow.
1: I have never met a baby I didn't like. A baby has never met me and not liked me.
3: He's doing Trump.
1: I would make sure all their schoolwork gets done like a good godparent. You're friends with my girlfriend. It's really a 2-for-1 deal in that situation. And Adam's bald, and we don't know if that's contagious or not. Do you want your baby to be bald? We don't know. Time. I don't need
2: to know. Wow, okay. That was short and sweet.
1: Much like me.
2: The school work is, that's a really good point. Yeah. I do appreciate
1: don't know where that came from.
2: Value education. Did you prepare it all or was that all
3: exactly
2: just...
3: Exactly, great question.
1: I was just preparing, yes. I was reading my notes
2: that
1: there.
2: That felt less prepared than Adam's,
1: from the heart.
2: I'm not going to lie.
4: Hold on, guys.
2: Oh.
1: Jake.
4: It should be me.
1: Jake.
2: We've got another contender. Jake.
4: Hey, it should be me.
1: Jake, our promotions manager, has just walked into the studio because he thinks he should be best
3: You can't just keep kicking that door down, Jake.
4: No.
1: Jake, why? You can't just walk into the studio when we're live.
4: I don't care.
1: Why should you be best godfather?
4: Well, it makes sense. You know, I love kids. I can go out. We can go to the park together. I can be a really great babysitter. I love chicken nuggets as well, so we can have the same food together. You know, I love kids movies.
2: That's amazing.
1: He does love kids movies.
2: I don't know if that pitch was because you'd be a suitable godfather or you have so much in common with a child.
1: Well, Beth, don't make a decision.
3: You're going to need time to think about this. Very tough decision.
1: Who do you think, and honestly, can I just, before you make
3: your decision, no more. He's going to do an extra pitch.
1: I just want to apologise for Adam and Jake there because it was a bit chaotic and I don't want to stress you out with the baby. With the baby, I don't want to stress her
3: don't
1: out.
3: Don't let him manipulate
2: you.
3: Here we go.
2: I just
1: want to apologise.
2: Look, they were pretty questionable pitches. Adam is very trustworthy, but he did promise he'd teach my child drums. I don't know if I'm about that. Donnie, I don't know if you really prepared your pitch too much,
1: from
2: to be
1: heart.
2: Honest. And
1: from
2: I feel heart. Like that's the approach you'd take to child rearing. And then, Jake, I think you'd probably be more suitable to be my kid's best mate than godparent.
4: I would actually like that, actually.
2: Yeah,
4: okay. I can come hang out at your house all the time.
1: This is a really
2: maybe
1: big
2: not.
1: Moment, though.
2: Maybe not, then.
1: This is a life-defining moment. We're about to find out, once and for all, which one of us will be the godfather of Beth's unborn child. This will change his life, her life, whatever. Beth, who will it be?
2: After much deliberation, well, about 2
1: Jake.
2: Minutes, 20 seconds, I am going to say...
1: Jake.
2: I'm not going to go with either of you.
1: Oh.
2: I'm going to keep it open. Because...
3: What? On the phone lines?
1: 1-300-00-1063.
2: I was just not convinced. I was not convinced by either of you. I feel like this is a decision I should wait until my partner is back in the city
3: for.
2: No, I think he's a pretty important part in all of this.
1: What I'm hearing.
2: I'm sorry, guys.
4: So you hate us.
3: Can we at least know who had the better pitch?
2: No, honestly, they were both pretty subpar, guys. Like,
1: what I'm hearing,
2: do better.
1: What I'm hearing.
2: This is my child.
1: Is that I've got 9 months to wear her down. That's what I'm hearing.
2: You
1: all
2: get me a coffee this morning, so actually, I'm going to say maybe Adam's one up. I mean, Donnie's one up.
3: No, we have to go with the first answer.
1: Thank you, Beth. You keep thinking about it. Don't make any hasty decisions.
5: Couldn't catch Adam and Donnie this week? Good news. We kept the leftover swap. This is Adam and Donnie. Reheated on Star 106.3. Same lunch break? Not anymore. Turn up the bangers. Turn down the drama. The

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1: Wake up, Townsville and North Queensland. Your boys Adam and Donnie left a mess, so we reheated it. 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

0: first ever national tour is coming to Club 237.
1: Yeah, the boys from our drive show, Will and Woody, right here on Star 106.3. They get into town tomorrow morning, and we're a little bit nervous for them. Will used to be a DJ back in the day. He's since had kids, and he's settled down. And Woody has taken it upon himself to book him this national tour, which has so far consisted of under 14 soccer games.
2: Yeah.
1: Crowds of fate.
2: Crowds of up to five people. We're worried.
1: But this on Saturday night at 237 is going to be gangbusters. It's race day in the city. It'll be the biggest lines you've ever seen. It's going to be chock a block in 237. The vibes are going to be out of this world. Just a little bit nervous for him.
2: Well,
1: so
2: let's face it, DJ Delicious is based here in Townsville, but has a national profile.
1: Yep.
2: Can you go up to back to back with DJ Delicious? Well, we're a bit worried. Do you think you have what it takes?
3: As his manager, I'm going to quickly say, yes, obviously he is.
4: Thank you. I appreciate that.
3: He's incredible. Yep. He sniffs a beat out anywhere, my boys.
4: Yeah.
3: But having said that, I do think his music selection has been a little bit off this week.
4: Really?
5: It might have been a bit of a smokescreen, you know? Like, you know, leading into the finals, sometimes what they'll do, footy teams, is they'll flog the players on the track. You know, so they look like they're not quite up to their A game when they're playing on the weekend.
3: So I've been flogging you hard this week. That's what you're saying.
5: You've been flogging me.
3: Yes.
5: Absolutely.
1: Oh, I don't know if the kids are going to love a public flogging. I don't know if the kids are going to love that.
2: Hang on. This isn't a kids club, is it? What are we talking? Club 237's an over 18 venue.
1: Sorry.
5: We're just old.
1: We're just old. We call them kids.
5: How old are the kids? Yeah. How old are the people? Like, what's the average age on the dance floor?
1: 18 and a half, I'd say. 18 and a half. They're going to be so amped up because it is race day. I would say this would be the second biggest night in the Townsville calendar for Flinders Street, where Club 237 is.
2: It can be a tough time for a DJ to perform if you're not up to the levels of DJ Delicious, but I will tell you one tip that can get them on side.
3: Yeah, please.
2: NRL references.
1: Yeah.
2: You boys probably know a few, don't you? Throw a couple of those in.
3: Try.
5: Conversion.
3: Tap on.
1: Tap on.
3: What's that called?
5: Tap on.
3: Oh, it's when they
5: knock
3: tap
5: on.
1: Knock I don't, on. I don't know. I don't know if
3: knock
1: you're in the middle
3: on,
1: of
3: boys.
1: Fetty Wap and then you pause it to yell tap on. I don't know if that'll fly. Like, I don't know.
2: Is there a smoke machine in the pit, boys?
1: It's on the light pad. Yeah, it's on the light pad. So
2: have you worked out? Have you worked out your outfits? Because there's rumours going around that will you wear a toupee from time to time? I don't know if it'll be allowed in there.
5: Whoa.
2: All right. So what is
3: you gonna respond to that rumour, Will?
5: Yeah, I'm happy to cross through it. No, boys. The hair's real.
1: Uh-huh.
5: The hair's real. I promise. The hair's real.
1: Adam is bald.
5: I'll send you a link to the hair pingers. We'll do it off air.
2: Excellent.
5: But
2: please do.
5: Now, I need to know two things. First of all, what is a song that always crushes in the pit? Is it R&B or is it just like
1: high
5: energy next song?
1: It's like Townsville R&B, so like Empire State of Mind, Gold Digger.
5: I love it. Okay.
1: And we've been bigging this up all week on air, like every morning, really banging the drums.
5: Thanks, guys.
1: Thanks, I appreciate it.
5: People are really excited.
1: How deep are you rolling in your posse?
5: I generally speaking,
3: never been asked that question before, by the way.
5: I get asked this all the time.
2: Are you asking us how many people are we coming with?
1: Yeah,
2: you got an entourage or what?
5: Keep up with the game.
3: So there's only two in our posse, I guess.
5: No, there's four in our posse.
2: Oh, we're part of the posse.
5: Yeah, man, we're deep in the posse.
1: Well, you roll with the posse, right?
2: You guys want to be part of our posse?
1: We'd love to be part of the posse. That's why we're asking.
3: Yeah.
5: Oh, you're kidding.
3: Six-man posse.
2: Okay, six-man posse.
5: I feel like you haven't really done Townsville unless you've done a six-man posse.
2: Yeah, that's true.
5: You know what I mean?
2: You do know North Queensland.
5: Thank you. You are my people.
2: We're going to be fine.
5: I think the next thing I need to know is what's the wildest thing that you've seen at Club 237?
1: So there's three levels, there's three vibes. In the top level, there is less people, which sometimes can create an interesting vibe.
2: I have seen
1: people getting very vibey with one another to the point of being asked to leave because they're too vibey on the top floor before.
5: Whoa. Wow.
2: One word of warning when it comes to that third level. It's very far away from the bathroom.
5: Oh, okay.
2: And so let's just say you have a stomach bug or something. You need to vomit. It's far away. Get there as quick as you can. I'm not talking from experience. It's not like that happened last time I was there.
1: No.
5: Great stuff. All right, boys. We're very excited. Can I just, honestly, thanks so much for pumping this up. Couldn't be more pumped about taking you boys into our post. However that works.
3: Yeah, sweet.
1: 100%.
2: I love you, boys.
5: Love you, boys.
3: Love you, Will and Woody.
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11: Good morning, Alana McIntyre here with the latest. Another day of flight disruptions across the nation. Passengers heading to Sydney Airport can expect an hour-long delay today due to air traffic control staff shortages that are causing flow-on delays across the country. Former pilot Richard De Crespi has told Seven something needs to be done.
12: If aviation was a human body, air services is like the lungs, and at the moment we're trying to run a marathon on one lung. There just aren't enough people.
11: The federal government is going to introduce new laws to Parliament next month to deal with a staggering amount of outstanding child support. Parents across the country owe a combined $2 billion, with more than 1 million kids registered to receive it. Detectives in Victoria have charged a teenager as part of their investigation into notes that were left at shops ordering owners to call the commission. The 17-year-old's been charged with a range of things, including trafficking cocaine, ketamine, and possessing counterfeit money. A powerful winter cold front is moving over southern Australia, bringing rain and windy conditions over the coming days. Intense rain and storms are moving across WA at the moment. They'll head through South Australia and then inland parts of New South Wales later this weekend. And FIFA President Gianni Infantino is facing pressure to resign. It follows reports the UEFA paid off an alleged mistress, a junior colleague, while he was working as the General Secretary.
10: Speedy Tan. Event ready tans. Contoured. Powdered. Perfected for you. Google Speedy Tan. Star 106.3, your sport now.
11: The Warriors have defeated the Panthers 28-12, but Isaiah Yeo went off injured with a potentially season-ending pec injury in the first half. And Penrith coach Ivan Cleary says they missed the start.
13: Yeah, like at least sort of kept ourselves in it and made a bit of a run at the end there. But yeah, the start was definitely a big factor.
11: The Roosters survived a scare to beat the Bulldogs 20-18. The Hawks had a 67-point loss to the Lions in the AFL at the Gabba. And Geelong boss Steve Hocking says the club's been issued a please explain over its secret concussion deal.
10: From laptops to desktops, Joyce Main Computers powers modern tech.
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